0: Relations between the US and UK are higher now that Andy Burnham's prime minister than when Sir Keir Starmer held the role. That's according to Donald Trump. Meanwhile, the US president's given his thoughts on AI.
1: Artificial intelligence, hereinafter officially called super intelligence, changing the name, and that the use of the word artificial makes intelligence fake. It makes it sound fake, and it is not fake. It's actually amazing.
0: Around 60 migrants who refused help from the French Coast Guard and spent more than 30 hours at sea have arrived in Dover. British rescue boats were sent to collect the passengers of a migrant dinghy on Tuesday. An influential committee of MPs has warned that policymakers should avoid blaming the UK's budget watchdog for difficult decisions as a result of tight public finances. The comments from the Commons Treasury Committee comes ahead of Chancellor John Healey's budget next month. A new analysis has found more than a third of young people killed in car crashes over the last 5 years were not wearing a seatbelt. The research has come from the AA Charitable Trust. That's the latest from Radio News Hub. I'm Jules Eatbridge.
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0: A band of showers will move across the UK this morning. These could be rather heavy at times. Temperatures for Wednesday ranging from 16 degrees Celsius in Scotland to 23 degrees Celsius in the southeast.

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0: The Prime Minister's held face-to-face talks with US President Donald Trump for the first time since taking office. The pair met on the fringes of the UN General Assembly in New York.
1: I can certainly work with him. It was a very encouraging meeting. We've established a good connection in the discussions we've had, and that very much came through today.
0: Head of the budget next month, an influential committee of MPs has warned that policymakers should avoid blaming the UK's budget watchdog for difficult decisions as a result of tight public finances. Around 60 migrants who spent more than 30 hours at sea refusing help from the French Coast Guard have arrived in Dover. The French Coast Guard say the small boat spent over 33 hours in precarious conditions and refused help as they were determined to take all risks to reach the United Kingdom. A new analysis of Department for Transport data by the AA Charitable Trust has found more than a third of young people killed in car crashes over the last 5 years were not wearing a seatbelt. The figure for all ages was just under a quarter. That's the latest from Radio News Hub. I'm Jules Eatbridge.
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0: A band of showers will move across the UK this morning. These could be rather heavy at times. Temperatures for Wednesday ranging from 16 degrees Celsius in Scotland to 23 degrees Celsius in the southeast.

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1: Animals can't speak to drivers, but if they could, they would be asking us, telling us by the sounds of it, to put our litter and fruit waste in the bin. Because roadside litter kills an estimated 3 million animals every year. No wonder they sound miffed. So let's lend them a paw. Let's take our rubbish with us and bin it properly. National Highways. And what's that? They said thanks very much.
2: For nearly 30 years, Brendan Care Alton has helped older people feel safe, supported and at home. 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
1: The first time since taking office, the Prime Minister's held face-to-face talks with US President Donald Trump. Andy Burnham spoke after their meeting.
2: A lot of common ground on the cost of living. We agreed around the conflict in the Middle East and the importance of bringing an end to it, getting the strait open, and obviously making sure that Iran doesn't end up a nuclear power. So lots of agreement there.
1: Meanwhile, Mr. Burnham's confirmed in New York that security chiefs have been ordered to set up a new unit to tackle Russian information warfare. An influential committee of MPs has warned that policymakers should avoid blaming the UK's budget watchdog for difficult decisions as a result of tight public finances. Around 60 migrants who refused help from the French Coast Guard and spent more than 30 hours at sea have now arrived in Dover. A new analysis has found that more than a third of young people killed in car crashes over the last 5 years were not wearing a seatbelt. The AA Charitable Trust, who carried out the research, say it highlights that seatbelts are the simplest and most effective safety measure. That's the latest from Radio News Hub. I'm Jules Eastbridge.
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1: About this morning, a band of showers will move across the UK. These could be rather heavy at times. Temperatures for Wednesday ranging from 16 degrees Celsius in Scotland to 23 degrees Celsius in the southeast.

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0: The Prime Minister's held face-to-face talks with US President Donald Trump for the first time since taking office. The pair met on the fringes of the UN General Assembly in New York.
1: I can certainly work with him. It was a very encouraging meeting. We've established a good connection in the discussions we've had, and that very much came through today.
0: Meanwhile, Andy Burnham's instructed security chiefs to set up a new unit to tackle Russian information warfare. Around 60 migrants who spent more than 30 hours at sea, refusing help from the French Coast Guard, have arrived in Dover. Ahead of Chancellor John Healey's budget next month, an influential committee of MPs has warned that policymakers should avoid blaming the UK's budget watchdog for difficult decisions as a result of tight finances. The Commons Treasury Committee has argued the independence of the Office of Budget Responsibility should be protected. And more than a third of young people killed in car crashes over the last 5 years were not wearing a seatbelt. That's according to new analysis by the AA Charitable Trust. That's the latest from Radio News Hub. I'm Jules Eastbridge.
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0: About this morning, a band of showers will move across the UK. These could be rather heavy at times. Temperatures for Wednesday ranging from 16 degrees Celsius in Scotland to 23 degrees Celsius in the southeast.
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you hate this song. Next thing I knew, I'm walking over, came and tapped you on your shoulder, said, my dear, you're not the only one. Spent the night there at my place, that night became 100 days, and I shared all my deepest secrets with you. Soon enough, well, I found out you're something I can't live without, and every time I close my eyes, I miss you.

0: For the first time since taking office, the Prime Minister has held face-to-face talks with US President Donald Trump. Andy Burnham spoke after their meeting.
1: A lot of common ground on the cost of living, the conflict in the Middle East, and the importance of bringing an end to it, getting the strait open, and obviously making sure that Iran doesn't end up a nuclear power.
0: Meanwhile, Mr. Burnham confirmed in New York that security chiefs have been ordered to set up a new unit to tackle Russian information warfare. Elsewhere, two men have been arrested over a suspected terrorist plot to target the Jewish community in Manchester. It came ahead of Yom Kippur. Police say the men, who are in their 30s, were arrested on Sunday. The Anti-Semitism Monitoring Group described the plot as utterly chilling. Ofsted is making teachers want to quit their jobs. That's coming from the National Education Union. They say staff don't feel the last year's reforms are an improvement, and many still have a sense of dread about inspections. And Taylor Swift's got a new single on the way. Patient Zero will be available on Friday. From Radio News Hub, I'm Frankie Hersine.
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3: Policymakers should avoid blaming the UK's budget watchdog for difficult decisions as a result of tight public finances. That's what an influential committee of MPs has warned. The Commons Treasury Committee has argued the independence of the Office for Budget Responsibility should be protected. Many university graduates from underrepresented backgrounds face unequal access to career opportunities compared with their peers. Limited professional networks and social capital is one of the largest contributors to employment disadvantage that underrepresented students in the UK face. That's according to a report by the Graduate Futures Institute in partnership with the University of Leicester. And Santander UK has announced a new partnership with Sibstar, a debit card and app aiming to help people manage everyday spending. Through the partnership, Santander says it will be able to refer customers and their families who may need extra support managing their money directly to Sibstar.
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0: Rain for many of us, heavy at times with some intense bursts and even hail in the east. Clearing later on though to leave a dry day with some sunny spells and a high of 23 degrees Celsius.

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1: Georgia Smith and Robin have taken two of the major awards at the 2026 Independent Music Awards. The awards recognise independent artists and businesses operating at a small scale. Smith won Best Independent Track for The Way I Love You at the ceremony. Pop star Taylor Swift has announced the release of a new single, Patient Zero. The 36-year-old singer was at the heart of a number of online theories yesterday after she changed her Instagram bio and launched a countdown on her website for 7 p.m. last night. Hannah Fry says she'll use her skills in mathematics to beat the competition in the Celebrity Traitors. The broadcaster and mathematician says she's toxically competitive. She's now one of 21 stars taking part in the new series. And Apple Music has announced the opening of a state-of-the-art live music venue in London. Apple Music Hall in Battersea Power Station has been designed to connect artists and fans through bespoke, intimate performances unlike anywhere else.
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3: Manchester City's eventful return to the Women's Champions League saw them come from 2-0 down to draw 2-2 away to Bayern Munich. They've become the first English side to avoid defeat to the Germans in Europe. Meanwhile, Mariona Caldente's stoppage time penalty helped Arsenal to a dramatic win over HB Kocher to get their European campaign off to a winning start. In other football news, Celtic chief Michael Nicholson's appeared to have given his backing to Martin O'Neill. The Northern Irishman cast doubt over his own future after an Old Firm defeat on Sunday, his third consecutive loss in a week. But Mr. Nicholson said despite a disappointing start, O'Neill and the players have their full support. Cricket, and Will Jacks powered England to an opening ODI winner over Sri Lanka by battling to an 89-run win. Five of England's top six got past 30, but only Harry Brook, with 67 off 69, went to a half century. And Czechia has been tipped to win the Billie Jean King Cup after Great Britain's campaign ended in the quarterfinals. Britain were bidding to reach the last four for the fourth time in 5 years, but defeats for Sonny Cartel and Katie Bolter sealed their fate.
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1: Andy Burnham has announced that security chiefs have been ordered to set up a new unit to tackle Russian information warfare. He also said more support would be coming for Ukraine after meeting with Ukrainian President Volodymyr Zelensky.
2: I said it to you then, I'll say it to you again today. Be assured of our full support and nothing changes from our point of view. In every meeting I've had here and every meeting I will have here, I ask people to support you, to support Ukraine.
1: The Prime Minister is also calling for better regulation of artificial intelligence. Two men have been arrested over a plot to attack the Jewish community in Manchester. Counter-terrorism police say the two, who are in their 30s, were planning an attack ahead of Yom Kippur. Around 60 migrants who spent more than 30 hours at sea arrived in Dover last night. Those on board the dinghy refused help from the French Coast Guard, who say they were determined to take all risks to reach the UK. And a blue diamond ring of extraordinary rarity could fetch up to £2 million when it goes under the hammer next month. From Radio News Sub, I'm Frankie Hairsline.
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4: Policymakers should avoid blaming the UK's budget watchdog for difficult decisions as a result of tight public finances. That's what an influential committee of MPs has warned. The Commons Treasury Committee has argued the independence of the Office for Budget Responsibility should be protected.

0: This service is temporarily unavailable, however the streaming server is still online. Please contact the station for more details as this may be due to temporary maintenance. This service is temporarily unavailable, however the streaming server is still online. Please contact the station for more details as this may be due to temporary maintenance. This service is temporarily unavailable, however the streaming server is still online. Please contact the station for more details as this may be due to temporary maintenance. This service is temporarily unavailable, however the streaming server is still online. Please contact the station for more details as this may be due to temporary maintenance. This service is temporarily unavailable, however the streaming server is still online. Please contact the
1: disadvantage that underrepresented students in the UK face. That's according to a report by the Graduate Futures Institute in partnership with the University of Leicester. And Santander UK has announced a new partnership with Sibstar, a debit card and app aiming to help people manage everyday spending. Through the partnership, Santander says it will be able to refer customers and their families who may need extra support managing their money directly to Sibstar.
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4: Rain for many of us, heavier times with some intense bursts and even hail in the east. Clearing later on though to leave a dry day with some sunny spells and a high of 23 degrees Celsius.
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Good morning. It's Wednesday, the 23rd of September, and you're waking up with Wey Valley Radio across Alton and the surrounding villages on 101.1 FM and now on DAB+. That was Cliff Richard and Devil Woman. It's Pip Ahead with you, here to get you through your Wednesday morning with great music, a bit of company, and everything you need to know about what's happening locally, as well as your showbiz and sports headlines. So whether you will be heading off to work or getting off on the school run or just enjoying a quieter start to the day, let's get Wednesday going with a few great tunes. Here's Sienna Spyro now, The Visitor on Wey Valley Radio.

Isn't that gorgeous? Sienna Spiro and The Visitor. And it's Pip Ahead with you on Northern Arts Radio, Wednesday morning. Hope you're well. There's quite a bit happening at the Alton Assembly Rooms today, including the Alton Volunteer Festival. That's running from 10 till 3 with information about local volunteering opportunities. There's also a Health and Wellbeing Wednesday Hub from 10 till 12 noon, and Pilates at 9:30 a.m. and Zumba at 7. It's all kicking off at Alton's Assembly Rooms, the new home of Wave Valley Radio. You've got showbiz news coming really soon. Olivia Dean now, though. This is Man I Need.

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4: Georgia Smith and Robin have taken two of the major awards at the 2026 Independent Music Awards. The awards recognise independent artists and businesses operating at a small scale. Smith won Best Independent Track for The Way I Love You at the ceremony. Pop star Taylor Swift has announced the release of a new single, Patient Zero. The 36-year-old singer was at the heart of a number of online theories yesterday after she changed her Instagram bio and launched a countdown on her website for 7 p.m. last night. Hannah Fry says she'll use her skills in mathematics to beat the competition in the Celebrity Traitors. The broadcaster and mathematician says she's toxically competitive. She's now one of 21 stars taking part in the new series. And Apple Music has announced the opening of a state-of-the-art live music venue in London. Apple Music Hall in Battersea Power Station has been designed to connect artists and fans through bespoke, intimate performances unlike anywhere else.
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Soundgarden, Black Hole Sun on Way Valley Radio, playing the best of yesterday and today. We are getting a little bit of sun, aren't we? We're squeezing it out. We're making the most of it. We're getting a little bit of sun around during the day. It's been really nice, actually, the last few days. But a cool start around Alton this morning should brighten up nicely. Plenty of sunny spells again through the day. Temperatures will reach around 22 degrees. Importantly, it's looking largely dry. So a pretty pleasant Wednesday ahead here in Alton and the surrounding villages after a bit of a nippy start. Corner Shop now, Brimful of Asher on Way Valley Radio.

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2: Manchester City's eventful return to the Women's Champions League saw them come from 2-0 down to draw 2-2 away to Bayern Munich. They've become the first English side to avoid defeat to the Germans in Europe. Meanwhile, Mariona Caldente's stoppage time penalty helped Arsenal to a dramatic win over HB Kocher to get their European campaign off to a winning start. In other football news, Celtic chief Michael Nicholson's appeared to have given his backing to Martin O'Neill. The Northern Irishman cast doubt over his own future after an Old Firm defeat on Sunday, his third consecutive loss in a week. But Mr. Nicholson said despite a disappointing start, O'Neill and the players had their full support. Cricket, and Will Jacks powered England to an opening ODI winner over Sri Lanka by battling to an 89-run win. Five of England's top six got past 30, but only Harry Brook, with 67 off 69, went to a half century. And Czechia has been tipped to win the Billie Jean King Cup after Great Britain's campaign ended in the quarterfinals. Britain were bidding to reach the last four for the fourth time in 5 years, but defeats for Sonny Cartel and Katie Bolter sealed their fate.
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Tops and Loco in Acapulco from the movie Buster from the 80s, of course, starring Phil Collins and Larry Lamb. He was very good in it too. Hope your Wednesday morning is going well so far. If you'd like to get in touch with Wave Valley Radio, we'd love to hear from you. 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We're with you right the way through the day, keeping you company as you get through your busy Wednesday. Lots more great music to come. Here's Kylie now and Hold On To Now. Wait.

Kylie Minogue and Hold On To Now. So we've got another whole hour of great music, showbiz and sports headlines to come. Let's get the news and weather for 8 o'clock first, though. Here's the Pasadena's tribute right on Way Valley Radio.

0: Security chiefs have been ordered to set up a new unit to tackle Russian information warfare. Andy Burnham made the announcement to the United Nations yesterday. He also reaffirmed support to Ukraine after meeting President Volodymyr Zelensky.
1: The presentation that you made at the Coalition of the Willing around finance, we understand the challenges that you're facing. We will make a contribution around energy infrastructure, but there'll be a further contribution.
0: Around 50 migrants who refused help from the French Coast Guard arrived in Dover last night. They'd been at sea for over 30 hours and were shadowed by French authorities. They say they were determined to take all risks to reach the UK. Ofsted is making teachers want to quit their jobs. That's coming from the National Education Union. They say they don't feel last year's reforms are an improvement, and many still have a sense of dread about inspections. And Paralympic gold medalist Lizzie Jordan's calling for a VAT cut to tandem bicycles to get more blind and visually impaired people into cycling. For On Radio News Hub, I'm Frankie Hairsine.
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4: Policymakers should avoid blaming the UK's budget watchdog for difficult decisions as a result of tight public finances. That's what an influential committee of MPs has warned. The Commons Treasury Committee has argued the independence of the Office for Budget Responsibility should be protected. Many university graduates from underrepresented backgrounds face unequal access to career opportunities compared with their peers. Limited professional networks and social capital is one of the largest contributors to employment disadvantage that underrepresented students in the UK face. That's according to a report by the Graduate Futures Institute in partnership with the University of Leicester. And Santander UK has announced a new partnership with Sibstar, a debit card and app aiming to help people manage everyday spending. Through the partnership, Santander says it will be able to refer customers and their families who may need extra support managing their money directly to Sibstar.
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0: Rain for many of us, heavy at times with some intense bursts and even hail in the east. Clearing later on though to leave a dry day with some sunny spells and a high of 23 degrees Celsius.
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Welcome back, another whole hour of great music, sports headlines, showbiz and your local information on The Breakfast Show for Wednesday morning, the 23rd of September on Wey Valley Radio. It's Pip ahead with you until 9 o'clock. David Wade takes over after that. Don't forget the craft swap this Saturday from 2 till 4 at St Lawrence Church along Vicarage Hill. Bring your arts and crafts, leftover supplies and take what you need, free and open to all. Great idea from 2 till 4 this Saturday. Today at St Lawrence Church for the craft swap. What a wonderful idea. Here's Tom Spate and Ward Thomas now. Wonderful Wonder.

On 101.1 FM, you're listening to Wave Valley Radio with Tom Spate and Ward Thomas. The Village Pub Night is this Friday at Beach Village Hall. The bar's open 7 till 10 at Beach Village Hall, so just turn on up. The AGM will be first from 6, and if you live in Beach and want to hear what's going on, then pop along at the hall. Then this Friday, bar will be open from 7 o'clock. That's the Village Pub Night this Friday with Beach Village Hall. So you've got showbiz coming really soon. The Clash now, London Calling.

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3: Georgia Smith and Robin have taken two of the major awards at the 2026 Independent Music Awards. The awards recognise independent artists and businesses operating at a small scale. Smith won Best Independent Track for The Way I Love You at the ceremony. Pop star Taylor Swift has announced the release of a new single, Patient Zero. The 36-year-old singer was at the heart of a number of online theories yesterday after she changed her Instagram bio and launched a countdown on her website for 7 p.m. last night. Hannah Fry says she'll use her skills in mathematics to beat the competition in the Celebrity Traitors. The broadcaster and mathematician says she's toxically competitive. She's now one of 21 stars taking part in the new series. And Apple Music has announced the opening of a state-of-the-art live music venue in London. Apple Music Hall in Battersea Power Station has been designed to connect artists and fans through bespoke, intimate performances unlike anywhere else.
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Harry Styles, late night talking on Wave Valley Radio. I hope you're having a good Wednesday morning so far. Bit of sunshine around. David Way's here after nine. He'll keep you company right the way through till lunchtime. Then from midday till two, as always, the afternoon rewind. That's great music from the 60s all the way through to the 90s. That's the afternoon rewind today from midday. However, if you love your 80s tunes, join me and JB tonight from 8 o'clock for a rewind to the 80s. All your favourite 80s hits and memories in 1 2-hour show. 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
1: Hello, I'm Karen Morrill from Dementia Friendly Alton. Dementia doesn't have to mean doing it alone. We run a meeting centre at the Alton Assembly Rooms on the High Street, Monday to Friday, 10 till 4, and it's free to come along. There's movement and exercise, arts and music, gardening, courses for people living with dementia and the people who care for them. 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
4: Manchester City's eventful return to the Women's Champions League saw them come from 2-0 down to draw 2-2 away to Bayern Munich. They've become the first English side to avoid defeat to the Germans in Europe. Meanwhile, Mariona Caldente's stoppage time penalty helped Arsenal to a dramatic win over HB Kocher to get their European campaign off to a winning start. In other football news, Celtic chief Michael Nicholson's appeared to have given his backing to Martin O'Neill. The Northern Irishman cast doubt over his own future after an Old Firm defeat on Sunday, his third consecutive loss in a week. But Mr. Nicholson said despite a disappointing start, O'Neill and the players have their full support. Cricket, and Will Jacks powered England to an opening ODI winner over Sri Lanka by battling to an 89-run win. Five of England's top six got past 30, but only Harry Brook, with 67 off 69, went to a half-century. And Czechia has been tipped to win the Billie Jean King Cup after Great Britain's campaign ended in the quarterfinals. Britain were bidding to reach the last four for the fourth time in 5 years, but defeats for Sonny Cartel and Katie Bolter sealed their fate.
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Prince with Sheena Easton. You got the look, and it's Wave Valley Radio, your voice for Alton and the surrounding area. You've got Big Bingo this Friday, don't forget, at the Royal British Legion. It's only £10 for 10 tickets. They go on sale from 7, and then it's eyes down at 8. Do remember to bring your membership cards, because they'll be checking them this week. And just note that the bonus on the end game of the book will only be able to be won by members. And also a reminder, don't bring the kiddos. Okay, right, those rules. If you're coming to Big Bingo, those are your rules. This Friday at the Legion. That sounds like fun. Anyway, if you're a Big Bingo fan, you'll know it's pretty serious stuff. Right, Shawn Mendes now, Heart of Gold on Wave Valley Radio.

Adele and Rolling in the Deep. I do hope you have a lovely Wednesday. Enjoy that sunshine. Maybe take a walk in the gardens or somewhere else beautiful in nature, the Akinder Woods. We're so lucky to be surrounded by beautiful scenery. Make the most of it before it becomes all wet and sludgy and horrible. And I'll see you tomorrow morning from 7. Have a good day. David Wace here after the news and weather for 9 o'clock. It's coming up next. Prince now, When Doves Cry. And I'll see you tomorrow. Take care.

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1: Andy Burnham says he wants the UK to lead the world in developing a set of rules to prevent the spread of rogue AI.
2: We are developing a new AI defence partnership with the United States to protect our critical national infrastructure. Fundamental decisions on this technology are too important to be left to chance.
1: Speaking in front of the United Nations General Assembly, he says he sees Britain as an honest broker in AI regulation. Two men have been arrested over a plot to attack the Jewish community in Manchester. Counter-terrorism police say the two, who are in their 30s, were planning the attack ahead of Yom Kippur. At least 11 people have been killed after a mass shooting at a house party in South Africa, one of them believed to be a pregnant woman. Police say they're looking for three people. And more than 300 homes have been evacuated in Falmouth because of a suspected unexploded World War II device. The local council and police have put a cordon in place. An explosive team is assessing the situation. That's the latest from Radio News Hub. I'm Frankie Hersine.
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1: Rain for many of us, heavy at times with some intense bursts and even hail in the east. Clearing later on though to leave a dry day with some sunny spells and a high of 23 degrees Celsius.
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5: Just after 9 o'clock on this Wednesday morning. Good morning, how are you? Hope you are well. We have a start, as usual, with our three after nine. Three songs with a connection, but what is the connection? Three songs in the artist's title, maybe in the title of the song. We'll find out soon. This is our first song from Culture Club.

third of our 3 after 9 for today from the beautiful South, A Little Time. Before that, we had a song from the 90s, I think, Anne Lee and Two Times, starting off with Culture Club and Time. So all in the title today, the word time or times. We have three more of those with you just after 9 o'clock tomorrow morning here on Wave Valley Radio.

Ed Sheeran's Sapphire on Your Voice in Alton, Way Valley Radio, with the weather being very summery, I'd say. 23, 24 degrees, dry with some sunshine, some cloud. On to Thursday, much the same, and much the same for Friday as well. So we move into the weekend, we've got warm weather continuing, some sunshine, some cloud, bit cooler though, 21 degrees. Then on to Sunday, chance a few showers in the afternoon. Then into next week, we've got some sunshine and showers throughout next week, getting a little bit cooler as well, but some nice days as well, then becoming more unsettled as we head into October.

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1: Hi, attention, third time lucky for my old record club on Wave Valley Radio. Still contains a birthday file where we mention and play tracks from artists and musicians with birthdays during the week. The Steve Bishop oldie is something obscure, retrieved from my own collection. Stalled at 2 features a couple of songs that just missed out on the coveted UK number one slot. I play something nice from the 90s. 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

Patsy Cree's first big song called Stranger here on Your Voice in Alton, Wave Valley Radio, broadcasting from the Alton Assembly Rooms. We have a Facebook page, it's Wave Valley Radio Alton, 2,708 followers. Thank you for liking and following our page. Lots of local news and information about Alton and the surrounding areas. Got reposts, poster posters, pictures and videos too. Here's a repost from Parish of the Resurrection. It's all about a craft swap. Come along and have a browse, it says. This Saturday, come along and pick up some craft materials for your upcoming projects with Christmas not far away. It's a great time to find some materials you might need for your Christmas crafting. So, craft swap. Big poster, Saturday 26th of September, St Lawrence Church, Vicarage Hill in Alton. You can find out more by reading that poster and going to the Facebook page of Parish of the Resurrection or on the Facebook page of Wave Valley Radio. 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

just after 9:30 with Robbie Williams. That song called Millennium, very soon, the opening of the Alton Volunteers Fair at the Assembly Rooms, 10 through till 3 o'clock, and we'll be broadcasting live from it as well, and you can listen to find out what's going on, but also come along and see us at the Assembly Rooms. We would love to see you, 10 through till 3 o'clock this afternoon here on Wave Valley Radio.

song from a couple of years ago with Isley Juba and No California on Wave Valley Radio here in Alton, broadcasting from the Assembly Rooms, and news about something happening in Medstead. The Medstead Village Hall, there's bingo. It's on Tuesday the 29th of September, Tuesday next, from 7 o'clock, and it's free to entry, games from £1. You can have some fun with your friends joining the bingo at Medstead Village Hall, Tuesday the 29th of September from 7 o'clock.

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Your voice in Alton with Travis. Why does it always rain on me this Wednesday morning with me, David Way, through till 12 o'clock and from 10 through till 12 o'clock and then from 10 through till 2 o'clock, David Blower will be broadcasting live from our studios here at the Assembly Rooms, all to do with the Alton Volunteer Festival. And it's your chance to come along and find out about local volunteering opportunities in the area. 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All you have to do is pop along to the Assembly Rooms anytime between 10 and 3 o'clock today.

0: We're heading up towards 10 o'clock here on Wave Valley Radio with Anita Ward's Ring My Bell. The latest news with you very soon and the latest sports news. And then we've got to look at the Wave Valley Radio weather forecast, specifically for this part of Hampshire. It's going to remain pretty summery, maybe a chance of rain in the next 10 days or so. And we have a look at our Facebook page if we have time. And also another look at what we've got for our two short songs for this Wednesday morning. Two songs, less than 3 minutes. And they're quite old ones, going back many decades. And they'll be with you just after 10:30. And of course, lots of great music of yesterday and today, like this song from Tom Fletcher.
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0: Andy Burnham says he wants the UK to lead the world in developing a set of rules to prevent the spread of rogue AI.
1: We will bring the right people together on the key issues, delivering on the potential of AI for good and dealing with the risks. And we will work towards agreeing a single set of global principles and standards to ensure the transparency and access we need to increase our preparedness.
0: But his speech came just hours after Donald Trump told the event he'd resist attempts to rein the tech in. Six people have been arrested after anti-migrant protests in Gosport last night. Police say they became hostile to their officers. The protesters had gathered there after reports that migrants who just crossed the channel were en route. Ofsted is making teachers want to quit their jobs. That's coming from the National Education Union. They say their staff don't feel last year's reforms are an improvement. Many still have a sense of dread about inspections. And Taylor Swift's got a new single on the way. Patient Zero will be available on Friday. That's the latest from Radio News Hub. I'm Frankie Hersine.
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0: Manchester City's eventful return to the Women's Champions League saw them come from 2-0 down to draw 2-2 away to Bayern Munich. They've become the first English side to avoid defeat to the Germans in Europe. Meanwhile, Mariona Caldente's stoppage time penalty helped Arsenal to a dramatic win over HB Kocher to get their European campaign off to a winning start. In other football news, Celtic chief Michael Nicholson's appeared to have given his backing to Martin O'Neill. The Northern Irishman cast doubt over his own future after an Old Firm defeat on Sunday, his third consecutive loss in a week. But Mr. Nicholson said despite a disappointing start, O'Neill and the players have their full support. Cricket, and Will Jacks powered England to an opening ODI winner over Sri Lanka by battling to an 89-run win. Five of England's top six got past 30, but only Harry Brook, with 67 off 69, went to a half-century. And Czechia has been tipped to win the Billie Jean King Cup after Great Britain's campaign ended in the quarterfinals. Britain were bidding to reach the last four for the fourth time in 5 years, but defeats for Sonny Cartel and Katie Bolter sealed their fate.
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0: Rain for many of us, with some intense downpours and even hail in the east, but clearing later on. Elsewhere dry with sunny spells and feeling warm in the southeast with a high of 23 degrees Celsius.
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6: Good morning, just after 10 o'clock here on Way Valley Radio, and we're live from the Alton Assembly Rooms with the Volunteers Festival starting now, so pop down and come and see us. We've got a new song now. This is from Miley Cyrus, and it's called Let's Get Married.

Just after 10 o'clock here on Wave Valley Radio with the specials, and that song called Ghost Town, with me, David Way, through until 12 o'clock. 12 through till 2 o'clock, it's David Blow, and we're here at the Alton Volunteer Festival in the Assembly Rooms in Alton. Quick look at the weather forecast for today. Not too bad. Some sunshine, some cloud. 23, 24 degrees. Much the same for Thursday. Maybe a bit more cloud around. And on Friday, dry, warm and sunny after early mist clears. On to Saturday, not bad. Dry and sunny. Chance of some rain on Sunday in the form of showers later. And then Monday through to, well, really through to Friday, it's a mixture of sunshine and showers. Temperatures not bad. Temperatures about 20, 21 degrees. Then as we head into October, through the October period from the 3rd through to about the 5th, we've got a sign of becoming more unsettled.

Alton's Way Valley Radio on this Wednesday. No, is it? Yes, it is a Wednesday morning. Anyway, good morning. How are you? I hope you're okay. And of course, we are here live at the Assembly Rooms in Alton. And we're on the stage. And you can meet Julie and Mike and have a word with them if you're interested in volunteering, or just have a chat with them about Way Valley Radio. And if you ask them nicely, they'll probably bring us down to the studio and just have a word with you if you want to, or just say hello. We'd love for that to happen. We're here from 10 through till 3 o'clock at the Assembly Rooms here in Alton, and it's the Alton Volunteer Festival. So come along, have a word, see what you think, not just about us, about the other voluntary organisations that are here as well. We'd love to see you 10 through till 3 o'clock this afternoon here on Way Valley Radio. This is Whitney Houston.

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1: It was just another day, a familiar drive through familiar country. But then, just around the corner, came the unexpected. He'd let his speed creep a little too high as he approached a bend, and he was no longer driving at the right speed for the road. The scary thing is, he didn't even realize driving even a little too fast for the situation is a major cause of collisions, especially on country roads where you don't know what's around the corner. Think. Don't let your speed creep.
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108 followers. Thank you for liking and following our page. Lots of local news and information about Alton and the surrounding areas. Got reposts, poster posters, pictures and videos too. Here's a poster that we put up today, and it's all about something that's happening at the end of October, and it's back-to-back DJs present Monster Mashup at the Alton Assembly Rooms, Halloween, 31st of October, and it's 7 through to 11 o'clock with 90s and noughties dance classics. Fancy dressing courage, licensed bar, over 18s only, all proceeds to dementia friendly. Tickets £8 using the QR code on the poster that we have reposted, so check that out on our Facebook page. That is Wave Valley Radio Alton.

just after 10:30 here on Wave Valley Radio with Kirsty McCall. That song called Days. The sun is shining in the centre of Alton. We are at the Alton Volunteer Festival, broadcasting from the Alton Assembly Rooms. Just after 10:30, Monday through to Friday, we have two short songs. Two songs from either decades, from the 50s, even 60s, all the way through to today, and any kind of genre as well. We're going well back to the 60s for two short songs. Two songs, less than 3 minutes, back to back, as I say, Monday through to Friday. This is the first one from the 60s. This is Jerry and the Pacemakers.

The second of our two short songs for today, two songs from a long time ago, but what were they? Of course, we had Summer Holiday, and that was with Cliff Richard, and then we started off with the great song from Jerry and the Pacemakers from the 1960s, Ferry Across the Mersey, all about Birkenhead through to the main part of Liverpool. Of course, I used to live in Birkenhead, and I remember it well. Well, actually, I don't. I was very, very young. So two more of those with you just after 10:30 tomorrow morning here on Wave Valley Radio. We have people at the Volunteer Festival coming to see us in the studio already, and very soon we'll be speaking to one of them, or maybe two of them. We'll find out soon after this.

0: Quay Valley Radio. We like to call ourselves Your Voice in Alton because we like people coming on to the programme, wherever it might be from, not just in Alton, all around the area. And we have two guests here who are attending the Alton Volunteer Festival. I have Gary from Goldfinch Books and David from the King's Arms. So let's start with Gary. Goldfinch Books. What is Goldfinch Books?
1: We almost had Goldfinch Books there, didn't we, Dave?
0: Almost. Come a bit near the microphone.
1: So Goldfinch is, many people in Alton will know it. It's a bookshop on the high street, but it's more than that. It's a community hub. Community creative hub. I was at an event with Walk Alton the other night, and we, in my little spreadsheet, we noted that was the 800th event that we've had at Goldfinch since
0: 800. That's a lot.
1: It is. So we're open sort of 3-4 times a week. So it's got a nice little milestone as we had the Walk Alton forum in the shop. Our community events are everything from live music to live poetry, author events, right the way through to support groups. Mums with kids with autism come in once a month and have that forum to chat and discuss and share their sort of issues. So, and on top of that, it's a bookshop and a cafe and a bar. So, but I think one of the reasons just to have a chat with you, Dave, was that we're transitioning at the moment. We're formally changing into a community benefit society, which is a sort of not-for-profit, profits reinvested in the community. So this is a kind of a big change for us, where we're going to be trying to ramp up our community engagement, raise some money through government funds and through a community share offer to buy a building on the high street that forms a permanent home for Goldfinch, so that we can have that long term.
0: So a kind of larger area we're talking about.
1: Yeah, the sort of buildings we're looking at are about 4 times the size of the existing building, so it's a real expansion into a larger space, and we can start to connect better with other community groups and continue to serve that community without the commercial pressures of a rental to remote landlords, which is something we're trying to remove ourselves from the shackles of.
0: How long has Goldfinch Books been around in Alton?
1: So we've been there for 4.5 years. So we opened in November 2022.
0: And you have live music as well, you say. You had something to do with the festival which you had earlier.
1: So live music is a big passion of ours. The Alton Arts Festival, I'm a director of that CIC as well. So we provide, I work with Richard Walters, Annie and Kat and others on the committee at Alton Arts Festival. And our job in that is the literature programming side of it. Yeah, so that's part of what we do.
0: Okay, so you around here today for a while?
1: Yeah, I'm here all day.
0: So people come and talk to you about
1: it? Yeah, absolutely. We're looking to engage more people in volunteering, both in the cafe, in the bar, for live music. We do lots. We record our live music and we video record our live music and live events. So we then go back and edit those and put them on our YouTube channel. So we're always looking for people who might be interested in getting involved in live recording, live band, sound performance and editing of audio and video.
0: Okay, that's good. So I recommend people maybe just walking past in the high street, they say, oh, it's another bookshop, but not necessarily think there's more to it than that. So you probably need publicity too, and this is one thing you can do, being on the radio and also at a festival such as this. I have a gentleman called David from the King's Arms, and as he said to me, that's not a pub. No, but what is the King's Arms?
2: So the King's Arms, as I'm sure some people know, it's a youth project that runs across sort of East Hampshire. We have a few centres, but the one we have in Alton's down by the library.
0: Yeah.
2: The car park there. And it's predominantly working with young people in secondary school and college, sort of that 11 to 18 range. And really what we're here for is to support all the young people in Alton and provide that kind of space for them where they can feel safe and have support, sort of away from school, possibly away from family if that's tricky there. But it's just a sort of another trusted adult that can be in their lives and really help them, that doesn't have an agenda.
0: And how long have you been around in Alton?
2: This is going to test my memory, because if I'm honest, it was already in Alton when I started working at King's Arms. But I believe we've been doing work in Alton for quite some time now. The centre, I think, opened about 5-6 years ago, and I'm sure somebody will correct me on that.
0: So you're here at the Volunteers Festival, so this is kind of a volunteer group then?
2: So we have a staff team and sort of people who work for it there, but yes, it only works because of amazing volunteers that we have. That's how we're able to reach so many young people, and we have lots of work that some of it's more open access after school clubs, but then we have stuff for like young carers, for instance, which is a project I lead, so people have to look after family members or siblings, or sort of additional needs groups, or sort of other groups who are young people who are sort of struggling sort of mental health and things. So there's sort of real targeted work as well we do.
0: Okay, so it is open to everyone who would like to just be there of that sort of teenage age.
2: Yeah.
0: And just can get support from people if they need it.
2: Yeah.
0: And you need volunteers, as you're saying. So I think that one of the things that comes out from people I do speak to, a lot of organisations in Alton may have staff, but they rely so much on volunteers as well.
2: Yeah, yeah, it's just not possible otherwise.
0: So what sort of person would you be looking, hoping for, who might be able to volunteer for you?
2: I mean, to be honest, it's actually a really wide set of skills. Everyone has this kind of idea of what skills you might need to work with young people, but actually, the important thing is just sort of coming and sort of being genuinely yourself, and the young people will respond to that. So there's that idea that you need to be, I don't know, young, healthy and fit and run around and play football. I'm none of those things.
0: Right.
2: It's fine. But actually just being able to sit and have a chat with them, or we do cooking with the young people, for instance, doing some cooking there.
0: Excellent.
2: Playing some games. Yeah.
0: So we wish you all the best for the future, and I hope everything goes well with your strive to find some new premises as well. We had David from the King's Arms and Gary from Goldfinch Books here at the moment. You can come and talk to them. The assembly room's open for the Alton Volunteer Festival all the way through till 3 o'clock this afternoon.

lemon tree. Heading up towards 11 o'clock here on Wave Valley Radio this Wednesday morning, the lemon tree with Fool's Garden. The latest news very soon and the latest showbiz news. Then we have a look at the Wave Valley Radio weather forecast. But before that, three songs from the era of the 2000s. And of course, we have another look at our Facebook page and a long song with you just after 11:30. And lots of great music of yesterday and today, like this from Take That.

0: 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And online. And now on DAB Plus to East Hampshire. This is Wey Valley Radio.
1: Andy Byrne says he wants the UK to lead the world in developing a set of rules to prevent the spread of rogue AI.
2: We are developing a new AI defence partnership with the United States to protect our critical national infrastructure. Fundamental decisions on this technology are too important to be left to chance.
1: But his speech at the United Nations General Assembly came just hours after Donald Trump told the event he'd resist attempts to rein in what he calls superintelligence. Deaths from drug use in Scotland rose by 11% last year. New figures show that 1,113 lives were lost as a result, and Scotland continues to have the highest drug death rate in Europe. At least 11 people have been killed after a mass shooting at a house party in South Africa, one of them believed to be a pregnant woman. Police say they're looking for three people. And Paralympic gold medalist Lizzie Jordan's calling for a VAT cut from tandem bicycles to get more blind and visually impaired people into cycling. From Radio News Hub, I'm Frankie Hersine.
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4: Georgia Smith and Robin have taken two of the major awards at the 2026 Independent Music Awards. The awards recognise independent artists and businesses operating at a small scale. Smith won Best Independent Track for The Way I Love You at the ceremony. Pop star Taylor Swift has announced the release of a new single, Patient Zero. The 36-year-old singer was at the heart of a number of online theories yesterday after she changed her Instagram bio and launched a countdown on her website for 7 p.m. last night. Hannah Fry says she'll use her skills in mathematics to beat the competition in the Celebrity Traitors. The broadcaster and mathematician says she's toxically competitive. She's now one of 21 stars taking part in the new series. And Apple Music has announced the opening of a state-of-the-art live music venue in London. Apple Music Hall in Battersea Power Station has been designed to connect artists and fans through bespoke, intimate performances unlike anywhere else.
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1: Rain for many of us, with some intense downpours and even hail in the east, but clearing later on. Elsewhere dry with sunny spells and feeling warm in the southeast with a high of 23 degrees Celsius.
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Wave Valley Radio this Thursday morning. Good morning, how are you? Hope you're okay. We did have our three songs from the era 2000. Of course, we had that song from The Automatic, The Monster, and Fell in Love with a Boy, Joss Stone, and Love Song with Sarah Barry Ellis here on Wave Valley Radio. We're doing that all again with you just after 11 o'clock tomorrow morning. We have a look at the Wave Valley Radio weather forecast very soon. But just to remind you, where are we at the moment? We're where we always are, but there's a big thing happening at the moment at the Assembly Rooms. It's the Autumn Volunteer Festival. It's on now, all the way through till 3 o'clock. So come along, find out about local volunteering opportunities in the area. We've met loads and loads of people. Some people have come and had a look at the studio. If you fancy coming to look at the studio, we are here broadcasting live until, I think, 2 o'clock, when David Blower joins you from 12 through to two. So do come and see us, Assembly Rooms, top of Crown Hill, and it's absolutely free to get in, and you can see lots of other volunteering opportunities, and also you can see our studio, which is rather nice. So look forward to seeing you through till 3 o'clock this afternoon.

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Great music for a Wednesday morning here on Wave Valley Radio with David Guetta and Sia. That song called Flames. We're live at the Alton Volunteer Festival here in the centre of Alton. We have a Facebook page, by the way, and it is Wave Valley Radio.

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Great music for a Wednesday morning here on Wave Valley Radio in our new studio at the Assembly Rooms. I'm looking out one of our windows. We kind of look to the south, sort of, towards the Swan Hotel, towards Sainsbury's and near to the roundabout on the Inner Relief Road. And I can see lots and lots of blue sky. Not as blue as it was yesterday, but temperatures not bad. 21 degrees Friday, 24 degrees, lots of sunshine. Much the same over the weekend, dry and sunny, 20, 21 degrees. And then Monday, not too bad. Though, as we head towards the end of September, beginning of October, becoming a lot more unsettled with a chance of some rain at times.

Just after 11:30 here on Wave Valley Radio, and of course around 11:30 Monday through to Friday, we have a long song, a song that's 5 minutes or longer. It could be six, it could be seven, could be an album track single, and it today is a song that's just over 5 minutes. This song is Richard Marx Hazard.

Alton and the surrounding areas, Wave Valley Radio on this Wednesday morning, and we're having some nice music as always. That is our long song for today, and it's Hazard. Richard marks 5 minutes of a long song. If it's 5 minutes or over, we call it a long song. We have another one of those with you just after 11:30 tomorrow morning here on Wave Valley Radio.

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That's what we're all about here on Wave Valley Radio. We've got some news about Big Alton Charity Walk. This is all about various walking groups in Alton joined forces to raise money for four local children's charities: Broadlands Riding for the Disabled, Bushy Leeds Family Support, Homestart and King's Arms Youth Project. And would like to invite everyone to come along and take part. When is this taking place? I believe it's on Saturday, and time is from 10 through till 4 o'clock at the Jubilee Playing Fields. And if you'd like to get involved in that, pop along there from 11 through till 4 o'clock this Sunday. And of course, if you'd like to find out more, you can go to our website, wavevalleyradio.uk, or also go to altonevents.co.uk.

0: Alton is Wave Valley Radio. Alton and the surrounding areas, Wave Valley Radio on this Wednesday morning, where the Alton Volunteer Festival is continuing all the way till 3 o'clock. Joining me is our special guest. It's Damien Hines, MP for the area.
1: Thanks for having me along.
0: Welcome.
1: Great to be
0: back.
1: Here. Good to be back.
0: Yes, you were here right at the beginning, and then you came again.
1: I've been a few times.
0: You have.
1: It's always a joy. I'm also a regular listener.
0: Are you?
1: And in fact, I don't know what you've done, but somehow you can listen to you on a wider area.
0: Yes,
1: now.
0: On DAB now.
1: Well, I'm on FM, and it seems to be on a wider.
0: We went to a different transmitter site. Maybe that was it.
1: But it makes quite a big difference.
0: Good.
1: For how far you can go.
0: And you live relatively near to Petersfield, don't you?
1: Yeah.
0: Relatively near, so you should be able to get on DAB there. I don't know.
1: Yes, yeah, just that my car doesn't actually have DAB.
0: Oh,
1: otherwise. I might be able to.
0: Okay, well, I'm glad you're a listener as well. So we last spoke many years ago, so lots of things must have been happening in your life professionally.
1: Well, politics never stays too still or too steady, I'm afraid. There's always stuff changing, and locally there are always new things. But I consider myself to be incredibly privileged to do this role, representing people locally, sometimes able to help out with people's problems when people come to us with, you know, surgery, casework and stuff like that, as well as what we do as MPs in Parliament. And that has been constantly changing. It feels like it's been constantly changing ever since I was first elected in 2010, particularly actually since about 20... Since like the Brexit referendum and then...
0: COVID
1: and war in Europe. I mean, there's been...
0: Something happening
1: sort of all the time. It's true.
0: Yeah, but you're now 16 years, that is, that
1: 16
0: you've
1: years.
0: Been an MP. It's East Hampshire is described as.
1: It is. So they've moved the boundaries a bit, but Alton has always been a constant in East Hampshire, whatever else changes.
0: Yeah.
1: And the boundaries changed the last election, but it's been East Hampshire all the way through, and just over the 16 years.
0: I think about being an MP in general, you must have so much to do. Some people think it's an easy job. I'm sure it's not. Would you say that most of your time is spent doing something?
1: Yeah, definitely. Look, I mean, it is a brilliant job. You will never hear me complaining about my job. That's not to say it is straightforward or easy or always even kind of pleasant. It is sometimes very difficult. It is sometimes harrowing. But it's always a privilege and always an honour to be able to do it. And actually, one great thing I have in my job is variety. Like, here I am sitting talking to you at Wave Valley Radio. I've just been at the Volunteers Festival, helping to present a cheque to a wonderful lady of 92 years old who's just jumped out of an aeroplane for charity. Later on I'll be talking to local businesses. Later on again I'll be meeting other people in the area. Then there's debates in Parliament. There's just such a variety
0: in this job. So it's not just about debates in Parliament, is it?
1: I mean, this is sometimes... it's an easy mistake to make, right? In fact, I mean, the single biggest thing you do as an MP, I mean, it's like most jobs, I'm afraid, these days, is email.
0: Mm.
1: It takes far more time than sitting on the green bench in the House of Commons making speeches. That is kind of the centre of our democracy, but it's only, I suppose, the core... Am I really going to compare political systems to an onion? But that's like the middle of the onion, and there's all these layers that go outside it.
0: Okay. So you're here in Alton today, and you've been to the Volunteer Festival, and something that we are very keen at Wave Valley Radio is to encourage volunteers.
1: And you are volunteers, of course.
0: We are
1: yourselves.
0: Volunteers,
1: yeah.
0: Exactly. So it's a very important part of society now, would you say?
1: Hugely important, and increasingly... people who... I'm not going to call you an older person.
0: No, you can't
1: any more than I call myself an older person.
0: Yeah.
1: But I think as people do, it's different stages of life. It is right for people to get into volunteering. But actually, people of all ages can volunteer. And actually, for young people, we've been talking... There's been a lot of talk at the moment about difficulties in the employment market. Actually, you can get really important experience for volunteering if you haven't yet had a job, to help you get into work, but also if you are in work, to help you broaden your skill base, getting better at interacting with people and working in teams. So it does a lot for the individual as well. Fundamentally, it is giving of yourself, of course. It is literally
0: time.
1: It is literally voluntary, and you're giving up your time.
0: Yeah.
1: And you guys working at Wave Valley, I mean, you're not giving up a couple of hours a week. These are big chunks of time. But then you're creating something, which is amazing, and you must be very proud of, and rightly so.
0: Yeah, I mean, it's always been the ethos of the radio station since the 90s that we wanted to be part of the community. Yeah. Bit of a cliche, but the whole idea is that we need to be part of what's going on, and this is what we're here at the moment. And we're back at the assembly rooms, which is somewhere amazing now, and it's so much happens here.
1: Yeah.
0: And maybe a few years ago, and Dementia Friendly are very much involved in it, as you know, and we're really happy to be back here. And if we can just make one difference to somebody today, if we're speaking to some volunteer, and they would say, oh, well, I'd like to go and do that, and that is just a very nice sort of okay that we're doing what we're wanting to do, a kind of situation that arises on a regular basis. People ask us about the radio, and then we hopefully can point them in the right direction, or not maybe about the radio, but about something else. And I think there's so many groups around Alton that have that kind of idea.
1: That's true.
0: About being involved and what the community is all about, because it's all about people, isn't it?
1: Yeah.
0: And you don't have to be in a job to contribute to something that helps out an area.
1: Look, that is exactly right. And in fact, I've just been saying on the stage in there at the festival next door that, I mean, I do think we possibly have like an unparalleled, unrivaled amount of local voluntary groups in this area, and people who are willing to step up and try and make that difference. Look, I don't want to get too complimentary to Wave Valley Radio.
0: Oh, you can.
1: I can. It's all right.
0: It's okay.
1: But I mean, the thing you pull off, which I think is genuinely fantastic, is, you know, you give a platform for local charities and the schools and the different groups to have their, to be in the news, as it were, on the radio, and then you cover all the local news and all the local stuff, the weather in Alton today, you know, all of that, but you manage to do it in a way where you still deliver a great radio station. With the reason I listen to Wave Valley probably more than any of that is I think the playlist is great, and I know all these things these days are quite kind of electronically assisted, but somehow you come up with a playlist, or maybe playlist is probably the wrong word because it's not a recurring list, but it's just great entertainment.
0: Good.
1: Interspersed with...
0: So we're doing something,
1: you know,
0: right.
1: You're doing loads of things right. Interspersed with, as I say, there's great support for the community.
0: David, thank you very much for joining us and giving your time to come in to this festival and having a chat on the radio.
1: Thank you.
0: Please, please come back again soon.
1: I'd love to.
0: That, Damien Himes, the MP for East Hampshire. And he'll be back with us soon, I hope. This is Wave Valley Radio. Spend

Gone Girl with Cesar here on Wave Valley Radio, heading up towards 12 midday. The latest news with you very soon. And normally I say 2 hours of music from the 60s through to 90s with our afternoon rewind, but not today. David Blower is with you at the Alton Volunteer Festival. He'll be with you after the news, which means I've got to go now. Thank you very much for your company as always. I look forward to speaking to you again sometime between 9 and 12 tomorrow morning. Have a great rest of your day. Speak to you soon. Take care.

0: Andy Burnham says he wants the UK to lead the world in developing a set of rules to prevent the spread of rogue AI.
1: We will bring the right people together on the key issues, delivering on the potential of AI for good and dealing with the risks. And we will work towards agreeing a single set of global principles and standards to ensure the transparency and access we need to increase our preparedness.
0: Speaking in front of the United Nations General Assembly, he says he sees Britain as an honest broker in AI regulation. Six people have been arrested after anti-migrant protests in Gosport last night. Police say they became hostile to their officers. The protesters had gathered there after reports that migrants who just crossed the channel were en route. Deaths from drug use in Scotland rose by 11% last year. New figures show that 1,113 lives were lost as a result, and Scotland continues to have the highest drug death rate in Europe. And Taylor Swift's got a new single on the way. Patient Zero will be available on Friday. For On Radio News Hub, I'm Frankie Hairsign.
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0: Rain for many of us, with some intense downpours and even hail in the east, but clearing later on. Elsewhere dry with sunny spells and feeling warm in the southeast with a high of 23 degrees Celsius. This

Good afternoon. It's Wye Valley Radio, 12 minutes after 12 noon. And thank you very much indeed to David Wye for the last 3 hours here on 101.1 FM and also DAB Plus across East Hampshire. And this is David Blower here for the next couple of hours until 2 o'clock this afternoon. And a very special day on Wye Valley Radio. We are at the Assembly Rooms, as we always are. And tying in with the Volunteers Festival, which is taking place all the way through until 3 o'clock this afternoon. Thank you very much indeed for local MP Damien Hines for popping in. Great interview just before midday there with David Wye. Well, let's have a look at the weather forecast. It is a beautiful day. Autumn may be arriving, and it's 23 degrees at the moment outside and this afternoon, with sunny intervals throughout the afternoon, and staying fairly mild overnight, and then tomorrow it just looks like more sunshine. Thursday, 21 degrees is the high predicted for tomorrow, and more sun on Friday, and we're looking at temperatures going up a little bit higher, even 23 or 24, remaining very pleasant indeed over the weekend and into the start of next week. So it's all good. Well, do stay with us. As Mr. Hines told us, a very good mixture of music here on Wye Valley. The best of the old and the best of the new as well. And here's Dionne Warwick now, All the Love in the World.

That's Kylie Minogue and A Second to Midnight together with Years and Years. And you're listening to it on Wave Valley Radio 101.1 and also on DAB Plus across East Hampshire and on the internet, of course, and smart speakers and all those sort of modern devices as well. And this is David Blower until 2 o'clock this afternoon. We are broadcasting from the assembly rooms where there's always something going on, whether it be the Repair Cafe, which was last Saturday. And thanks very much indeed for the repairers for having a look at my old hi-fi. And today it is the Volunteers Festival, and it's an opportunity to come and get some information and to celebrate volunteers in the local community. You can find out about local volunteering opportunities in the area. I know it's a beautiful day today, but the autumn and the winter is coming along, and people might be looking for something to do, and you can find opportunities here at the Volunteers Festival. It's at the Assembly Rooms in the Main Hall until 3 o'clock this afternoon. So do come down to the Assembly Rooms, have a look, have a chat with one or two people from the different groups which are represented here. And you might find something that is just a ticket. You fancy getting involved and helping out with one of the numerous, various volunteering opportunities which are being advertised here and promoted at the Assembly Rooms on Crown Hill until 3 o'clock this afternoon. Well, we're going to join Eddie Grant now in Brixton. And this is Electric Avenue on Wave Valley Radio.

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That's Paloma Faith on Wave Valley Radio, and Only Love Can Hurt Like This. It's just coming round at 12:30, Wednesday lunchtime, with David Blower until 2 o'clock this afternoon. And this is Wave Valley Radio, broadcasting live from the Assembly Rooms in Alton on Crown Hill, where there's always something going on. And you can look at the What's On online to see exactly what is taking place. One of the things that I've really enjoyed in the last few years, which has been introduced here at the Assembly Rooms, are the monthly tribute nights. And coming up for the rest of this year, there's three more tribute nights coming along on Saturday, the 3rd of October. You can enjoy a night of ABBA with the ABBA All-Stars. And then on Saturday, the 7th of November, Fleetwood Collective, performing the music of Fleetwood Mac. And then on Saturday, the 5th of December, it's Atom Heart Floyd with a Pink Floyd retrospective. It's all happening here at the Assembly Rooms in Alton. Here's Erasmus now, and this is a song called In the Shadows.

What a tremendous song that is. It's America and a Horse with No Name, and from 1972. Fantastic song. Really takes me back, that does. Well, we are Wey Valley Radio 101.1, and also on the FM dial, that is, and also on DAB Plus across East Hampshire. And we are broadcasting from the Assembly Rooms in Alton. We've returned to the Assembly Rooms. And there's so much going on here. In particular, today it's the Volunteers Festival, which is going on until 3 o'clock this afternoon. So if you have got a little bit of spare time in your week and you're thinking you'd like to try something a bit different, meet new people, new experiences, well, there's opportunities to get involved with different local organisations and perhaps do some voluntary work. And you can come and discover all sorts of different organisations. They're all in the main hall here at the Assembly Rooms today until 3 o'clock this afternoon, with people to tell you all about what's going on. And so would invite you to have a little stroll, pop down to the Assembly Rooms, and it's all happening until 3 o'clock this afternoon. Well, more great music now. This is Manfred Mann's Earth Band, and Davey is on the road again.

us four non-blondes on Wave Valley Radio and What's Up. And that really does take me back to the early days of Wave Valley Radio back in the 93, 94, about that sort of time. That got a lot of play when the station used to broadcast from Prospect Place in Mill Lane. Been a few other places, been around the area, around the district, but now back at the Assembly Rooms. And I was mentioning some of the things that are happening at the Assembly Rooms. We've talked about the concerts that are on. There's also films once a month on a Sunday evening. And the next one on Sunday, the 4th of October, is a film called Lion, which I have seen that, actually. It's a very good film. About a five-year-old boy in India who gets lost, and then you sort of fast forward 25 years and trying to find his background. That's a film which is stars Dev Patel, and that is on Sunday the 4th of October. It's called Lion. The film starts at 7 o'clock, the doors open at 6:30. And then the following month, the 1st of November, it's basically the first Sunday of every month, a film called Sinners is on Sunday the 1st of November. And then the final one of the year, Sunday the 6th of December, Wicked for Good, which is the final part of the two-part film adaptation of the hit Broadway musical. Glinda becomes a glamorous symbol of goodness. So that's the films that are coming at the Assembly Rooms in the next few months. Right, let's get on with some great blues music now with Gary Moore and Phil Lynott, and this is Parisian Walkways.

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0: know. You want a Mac, Kane?
1: Okay, that's In Excess and Need You Tonight. It's Wave Valley Radio with one more tune before the news at 1 o'clock and then another great hour of music. And a reminder that we are broadcasting live from the Alton Assembly Rooms, and today is the Volunteers Festival going on until 3 o'clock this afternoon. There's a whole load of different organisations represented in the main hall here at the Alton Assembly Rooms. It's your opportunity to find out a little more about volunteering opportunities in the local area, and if you already are a volunteer with a group in the Alton area, then you can drop in for free refreshments as a thank you for all that you do. So it's a very good opportunity to discover more, get inspired and celebrate volunteering in the community. Well, one more song and before the 1 o'clock news, and this comes from Prefab Sprout, Cars and Girls.

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1: Six people have been arrested after anti-migrant protesters gathered at a marina in Hampshire. Hundreds of activists went to Gosport last night after far-right campaigner Daniel Thomas filmed himself trying to intercept a migrant dinghy. Deaths from drug use were up 11% last year in Scotland. 1,113 lives were lost as a result, as Scotland continues to have the highest drugs death rate in Europe. The Prime Minister says the UK would use its presidency of the G20 group of advanced economies to push for international agreements on AI.
2: In a divided world, we have the ability to bring people together, and we will. We are going to step into that role.
1: And weight loss jabs like Mounjaro have led to a rise in people needing extra holes in their belts. That's what the chief executive of Timpson says. In a message on X, James Timpson said the shops have seen a 680% increase in the number of free holes in customers' belts this year. That's the latest from Radio News Hub. I'm Holly Hughes.
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1: Rain for many of us, with some intense downpours and even hail in the east, but clearing later on. Elsewhere, dry with sunny spells and feeling warm in the southeast with highs of 23 degrees Celsius.

Good afternoon, it's Wave Valley Radio, 10 past one, and that was Prince with The Most Beautiful Girl in the World. This is David Blower until 2 o'clock this afternoon. We are on 101.1 FM, also on DAB Plus across East Hampshire, and on the internet as well. If you go to wavevalleyradio.uk, you will find us there, and you can also tune in via a smart speaker and all that kind of modern technology as well. We're broadcasting live from the Assembly Rooms, and I can tell you it's a very nice day outside. Temperatures up to 23 degrees Celsius this afternoon. Sunny intervals throughout the afternoon and into the early evening, and overnight lows of around about 10 or 11 degrees. Tomorrow Thursday's looking nice as well, more sunny intervals and highs of 21, and then Friday it's going to turn up the wick a little bit more to 24 degrees and more sunshine. So very little chance of any rain in the next few days, but never say never, and certainly the grass and the greenery has benefited enormously from the rain that we had a week or so ago. So we are, as I understand it, we are going to need lots and lots and lots of rain over the course of the autumn and the winter if ground levels and the reservoirs are going to return to normal. So stand by for that. There could be a lot of rain during the winter, and we certainly need it. Well, it's 12 minutes past one, and we continue with the music. We're broadcasting live from the Assembly Rooms, where the Volunteers Festival is ongoing until 3 this afternoon. And this is another one of my favourite artists now. It's Mr. Joe Jackson, and back to the 80s with Stepping Out.

I said Sheeran, he's been in the news a lot recently, hasn't he? For not all the right reasons, but Ed Sheeran on Wave Valley Radio, 19 minutes past one. This is David Blower through until 2 o'clock this afternoon. And back to the early 70s now. It's a bit early in the day, but we're going to enjoy some Whiskey in the Jar with Thin Lizzy.

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1: Wave Alley Radio. Nothing like a good run at the coast, but I better head back. I think there's a shortcut across that rock. Okay, don't panic, float to live. Head back, breathe and relax.
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0: Song on Wave Valley Radio, and we are broadcasting live from the Assembly Rooms in Alton on 101.1 FM and on DAB Plus across East Hampshire. Well, this is David Blower until 2 o'clock. I'm joined in the studio by Emily Young, who we've found wandering around outside in the Assembly Rooms. Emily, you wear lots of different hats, don't you? Tell us a little bit about your roles in the local community.
1: Yeah, so I'm, as of May, the County Councillor for Alton Town, and also, as of May 2023, District Councillor for Alton Westbrook.
0: So some people may be wondering what the difference is between those two roles. How would you differentiate between them?
1: Yeah, so in Hampshire, similar to many places in the country, we've got, you know, what's called multiple tier authorities. So we have Hampshire, which kind of sits at the top, and they look at after things like social care, essentially children's services, social care, adult social care, fixing the roads, potholes, flood defences, a whole bunch of things.
0: All very, very expensive items, and particularly with social care getting more and more expensive every year.
1: Yeah, and then we have the District Council. So that's East Hampshire District Council, that's based in Petersfield. The County Council's based in Winchester. And the District Council is the planning authority for the area and also deals with waste collection. The Hampshire County Council deals with waste disposal and recycling.
0: Now, often people do get confused between the two, don't they? And, you know, there was this plan to completely change the boundaries and the way that the councils work, and that now that's been put on hold, hasn't it?
1: It has, yes, as of a couple of weeks ago. It is confusing for people, and I will just say we also have a town council here, Alton Town Council, who do a really fantastic job, and there will be elections for councillors in May, and if anyone is interested in standing for that, I think any of the town councillors be happy to speak to them, or I'm very happy to speak to them. But it's really important we have a local presence here that stands up for Alton, so I'd really recommend having a think about that. But with regards to the district council and the county council, yes, the government's had this program around local government reorganization with the idea that the two councils would combine into one unitary council, and that would be rolled out across Hampshire starting at the beginning of 2028. But as of a couple of weeks ago, it's on pause, and we're not sure how long for, if it's permanently on pause or if it's a rapid review pause. But that's the direction we have.
0: Okay, so in the meantime, things continue as normal.
1: Yeah, so we had expected in May next year to have what are called shadow unitary elections. So the new council, the unitary, would exist as a shadow for a year before coming active in 2028. And in order for it to function and make decisions, it needs elected representatives. So those shadow elections would have elected basically shadow councillors or members who would start making decisions about the direction of the council. But now that we've got this pause, we've had the direction that we will go back to the elections that we would have had, which are district council elections. So we also have elections for East Hampshire District Council in May next year. So I will be standing in that election.
0: In the East Hampshire election?
1: Yeah.
0: And what's the new premises like in Petersfield? Because the old Penn's place has been abandoned and left, hasn't it? And there's new premises to keep costs down, isn't it?
1: Well, I mean, that kind of happened just as I was starting as a councillor. It was already in track. I don't think it's just about keeping costs down. I think the Penn's place premises was, you know, quite dated. Yes, energy efficiency came into it.
0: Yeah.
1: Probably a bit big for the requirements of the council. So the new offices at Penn's Place are really energy efficient, modern, air conditioned, importantly. Mm-hmm. And yeah.
0: Well, the needs of a lot of businesses as well as councils have changed over the years, haven't they? And they don't need such big offices anymore. So what have you been up to today here at the Assembly Rooms and in the local area?
1: Yeah, well, I came in today really just, I'm really passionate about all

0: and its community, because we've got just so many organisations on offer, all trying to help people. And, you know, we also have really fantastic linchpins in the community. People like Lisa Hillen and Gary from Goldfinch Books and Karen from Dementia Friendly. And I think this is a really wonderful event that they've that's been organised today, really just to show residents everything that's on offer in terms of volunteering and, you know, a little snippet of every different group. So that, I've just been really going around trying to learn a bit more about some of the different organisations I don't know about and what they're looking for. But I mean, even, you know, I feel like I'm pretty well acquainted with a lot of community groups here, but I've actually found out about the Alton Community Care Bus that ferry people to health appointments all around. You know, they'll go as far as London, which is all staffed by volunteers, which is absolutely fantastic. And a bit more about the Dogs for Autism charity. And also, I'm going to get it wrong, I think it's...
1: I guess you have to keep across all of these different things, don't you?
0: Yeah. Home Start, that's the other thing, which I wasn't really aware of. But they need volunteers to help families and parents with young kids. And they offer full training as well.
1: So as a counsellor, you get involved with a lot of different aspects of life here in Alton and surrounding. And I believe you were at an important meeting last night.
0: Yeah, so I was invited along to the Alton College, I think it's called the Advisory Forum. They'd had a couple of meetings already. But what we looked at was, some of the staff there, so Kurt, the chief executive, and Ashley, and who's in charge of the Alton College site, and the marketing director, took us through some of the work they've been doing. And that includes rebranding as Alton College rather than HSDC, which I think is a really positive step in itself, because lots of people still refer to it as Alton College. And, you know, it's very much a very needed presence here, further education institution. And we also went on a tour around some of the new facilities to support the new courses that the college has set up. So they are really broadening out from just focusing on academic courses, and they've started hair and beauty, construction and engineering, and they are hugely popular. So they said that construction, they were going to run one course, but they've had so many people sign up, they're actually running two courses. The hair and beauty is also really popular. And they've just, you know, really cleverly obtained funding and invested it in absolutely, amazing modern facilities to support these courses.
1: And that's vital in getting young people into work in the local area, into employment, as well as academic qualifications. It's good to have the training to get into jobs. And so that's very good news. When will the rebranding come about?
0: Well, they said it's imminent, so I imagine the next couple of weeks.
1: So the return of Alton College.
0: Yeah.
1: And you heard it here first on Wye Valley Radio. Any other events that you're up to in the next few days or this coming weekend, Emily?
0: Well, I'll be at the Click event on Friday, which is at the Maltings, and that's encouraging people to learn more about digital careers and jobs and that sort of thing. I'm obviously working really closely with the Curtis Museum Community Partnership Group to work on, both obtaining the funding, but also the sort of the vision for the future. And we've got our first joint committee with Hampshire Cultural Trust coming up next week. And yes, lots of other things. I won't bore you.
1: It sounds like you are pretty busy. Well, thank you very much for finding time to pop in and chat to us. You're enjoying yourself. It's impressive, isn't it, in the Volunteers Festival. There's a lot of people out there. Well, thank you very much indeed, Emily Young, Alton Town Councillor for Hampshire County Council, and Alton Westbrook District Council for East Hampshire District Council. Thank you very much indeed.

Rain for many of us, with some intense downpours and even hail in the east, but clearing later on. Elsewhere, dry with sunny spells and feeling warm in the southeast with highs of 23 degrees Celsius.

How About Us? That's Champagne, and this is Wave Valley Radio with David Blur until 2 o'clock this afternoon. Thank you very much indeed to Emily Young, Alton Town Hampshire County Councillor, and Alton Westbrook District Councillor, and chatting about the roles that she performs in the local community, and one or two interesting items there about what's been going on recently. And as she mentioned, there's the Digital Click gathering at the Maltings on Friday. Now, you may be fancying going for a walk. It is, after all, some lovely weather at the moment. And this coming Sunday, the 27th of September, it is the Big Alton Charity Walk. And for the first time, Alton's walking communities joining together to invite everyone to come and join on in, with a walk. The aim's to benefit local children and families by raising funds and to encourage all of us to explore the beautiful local landscape which we enjoy in the Alton area. Now, there's three different led walks going on. There's one at 10 o'clock from the Jubilee playing fields in Alton, and that's a 3 mile Chawton House Park loop. And then at 12 o'clock there is a 5 mile walk from Chawton to Farringdon and back, and at 2 o'clock in the afternoon a 3 mile walk again to Chawton House Park with a loop. And that's all part of the Alton Walking Festival, which is happening, the Alton Charity Walk, which is happening on Sunday. The Alton Walking Festival, that's something different. That is happening between the 12th and the 18th of October, a sort of mini week-long festival featuring the best of the walking festival from May earlier this year. And also, if you're interested in some guided nature walks, well, there's one this coming Sunday evening, the 27th, at 7:30 in Ackender Woods. That's the entrance at the top of Whitedown Lane and Pertwee's Avenue. 7:30 from the entry to Ackender Woods, nighttime nature walk. And then the following week, Sunday the 4th of October, there is a poetry walk starting from the same place. So that's some ideas on some walking that you can get involved with in the local area in the coming weeks.

0: a little bit of Uptown Funk with Mark Ronson and Bruno Mars. And just before the 2 o'clock news, we welcome another guest into the studio here at Way Valley Radio. It's Jackie Sutherland. Good afternoon, Jackie. And you are here to talk about the event that's happening on Friday, I believe.
1: Hi, yes. I'd like to tell all your listeners about the Jobs, Careers and Skills Fair that's taking place here in Alton. It's called Click, Working in a Digital World. Digital technology now touches every occupation, from healthcare, construction, emergency services, creative industries and digital and technology employers. So what we'd like to do on Friday is to share with the local community about the exciting careers that are designed that out there that you might never have considered, opportunities in a range of things.
0: And let's face it, everything is digital now, isn't it? Whatever you're going to get involved with.
1: Yes, that's right. And we're going to have Misty the Robot, who is an emerging technology at the fair. We're also going to have a company that actually sculptures ice, alongside a military drone and lots of moving images that have been designed for the Premier League.
0: Are these local companies, or is obviously employment opportunities for local people?
1: Yes, and skills training. So Misty the Robot is in the Emerging Technologies Department up at Farnborough College of Technology, and a lot of people in the area do go over to Farnborough for training.
0: So so you're with the Department of Work and Pensions?
1: That's right, yes.
0: So it's your role to promote job opportunities in the local market. And so what sort of people should be considering coming along on Friday?
1: Well, it might be people that are considering signing up for some skills training. We've got training providers there, and one of them is going to be offering an intro role to work in the TV and film industry as a TV and film runner. So that's something that people mightn't have thought of. And there is a film studio over on Farnborough Airport that is making productions these days. We've also got training providers that can offer courses in AI, programming. So there's lots of training opportunities. So if people are looking for training, you know, it might be young people that don't know what their career path is going to be. Also, for job seekers, we're going to have a live jobs vacancy wall for vacancies across Hampshire, together with our partners, CAP Job Club, who'll be there with their laptops, helping people to apply for jobs on the day.
0: Well, that's tremendous. It sounds like anybody who is either looking for a job or possibly a change of career,
1: yeah,
0: this would be a good opportunity. And it's being held at the Maltings in Alton, which is a very, very nice venue. And it's between 10:30 and 3 o'clock
1: on
0: Friday. So do people need to register to come along to that?
1: No, just pop along and there'll be a welcome desk there, and there will be a printout that tells you who the employers are and what stalls they're on.
0: Sounds tremendous. Okay, well, thank you very much indeed for sharing that information with us. That's Jackie Sutherland from DWP, Department of Work and Pensions, talking about Click, Working in a Digital World, and that is happening at the Maltings in Alton on Friday between 10:30 and 3 o'clock.

0: Andy Burnham has stood by his warning that Britain should be less in hock to the bond markets, saying the country's high level of borrowing has left it overexposed to global shocks. The Prime Minister also accused his predecessor, Sir Keir Starmer's team, of taking his original remark out of context. A 23-year-old man has denied murdering a 7-year-old girl and her aunt in a house fire near Middlesbrough. Valentina Foster and her aunt Natalie McDonald were killed in a blaze in Grangetown in August. Jaden Wright has been remanded in custody. And there's a rise in middle-aged money mules. It comes amongst a review by the Financial Conduct Authority, which has found that firms have been closing an increasing number of suspected mule accounts. Beth Harris is the FCA's head of financial crime.
1: If anybody's offering you very quick and easy money, that should be a red flag and should raise suspicions. I think if someone is offering any form of employment and they are saying they'll need to use your bank account, again, that's a very strange thing for someone to ask.
0: That's the latest from Radio News Hub. I'm Holly Hughes.
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1: The Home Secretary has ordered an urgent review after Border Force failed to intercept a second migrant boat in 2 days before they reached the Kent coast. 21 people have been detained by Border Security Command after a boat arrived on the beach in Dover yesterday afternoon. The Transport Secretary will meet the Chairman of the National Air Traffic Services Board in the coming weeks. NATS boss Martin Rolfe has come under pressure to step down after the second air traffic issue within 2 weeks caused flight disruption on Monday. And hundreds of thousands of suspected money mule accounts have been shut down in recent years, but the crime is still rife. That's the warning from experts who say there's also a rise in middle-aged money mules. Beth Harris is the head of financial crime at the Financial Conduct Authority. She says some people will be reached out to online.
2: I think people also really need to be aware that this is a criminal offence. I think people need to think, if they are asked to do this, you know, question themselves about where have those monies come from? Is that drug money? Has that come from human trafficking? And where are those monies going to?
1: That's the latest from Radio News Hub. I'm Holly Hughes.
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1: Rain for many of us, with some intense downpours and even hail in the east, but clearing later on. Elsewhere, dry with sunny spells and feeling warm in the southeast with highs of 23 degrees Celsius.

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1: You're listening to Wey Valley Radio, which means you've already found us. But there are people just up the road who haven't found us yet, in Farringdon, East Tisted, out towards Borden. Now we're on DAB Plus across East Hampshire. Almost 67,000 people who can hear the station. A lot of them don't know yet. So tell them about it. Tell them to menu, scan, look for W Valley. Wey Valley Radio. We're still on 101.1 FM, now on DAB+.
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0: Home Secretary has ordered an urgent review after a second migrant boat in 2 days reached the Kent coast without being intercepted. 21 people were detained after the boat landed at Samfire Ho near Dover yesterday afternoon. Scotland's Drug and Alcohol Minister Marie Todd has insisted her eye is absolutely on the ball. It's after the number of drugs deaths in the country surged to over 1,000 last year.
1: So there is absolutely no getting away from how painful it is to be standing here in front of you today and looking at a rise in drugs deaths. Absolutely, I am not shying away from responsibility.
0: A man has been cautioned by police after protesters appeared to have been grabbed and had their hair pulled at the Reform UK conference earlier this month. West Midlands police said a man had been given a conditional caution after he was voluntarily interviewed. And Taylor Swift has announced she is releasing an expanded version of her album The Life of a Showgirl with 4 new songs. That's the latest from Radio News Hub. I'm Johnny Holmes.
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0: Showers in the north will fade, leaving a dry evening for most, turning chilly under clearing skies with a local frost possible in rural spots. Lows of 7 degrees.
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very, very warm welcome to your home time here on Wave LA Radio for a Wednesday afternoon. This is Chris Stone. Delighted, as always, to have your company as we are Wednesday, the 23rd of September. Where has the month gone? Hope you're well. Hope your week is going even better. Lots to get through, particularly the first hour of the show. Going to let you know details of the Autumn Walking Festival in and around Alton. So if you fancy a walk around in some of the lovely surroundings of Alton, then I've got the details for that. And a little bit later on, we're going to have a look at one of the people in the celebrity world who is celebrating their birthday today. I don't know if I say, perhaps I said the boss, might that give it away too much? Anyway, that to fit in between now and five. And of course, lots of great music from yesterday and today, including this from Supertramp.

One of my all-time favourites there from Deacon Blue here on Wave Vale Radio with me, Chris Stone. So I think we are really lucky, got some stunning scenery in and around the Alton area. And after the success of the earlier May Walking Festival, the Town Council are delighted to announce the return of the Autumn One, which takes place from the 12th to the 18th of October. Lots of routes that you can go on, some short, some long, and many in between as well. So you want to find out a little bit more, if you go onto their website, that's alton.gov.uk. And I'd certainly fancy the idea of a bit of a walk around in some of the local scenery here in Alton.

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3: So I'm not quite sure what is going on with the weather. A few days ago, it was a bit greyer, a bit darker, and we had a bit of sort of rain and drizzle and stuff going on. You think, well, actually, that's it. Autumn has definitely arrived. And then yesterday, what a stunning day it was. Lots of sunshine. You think, well, hang on a minute. Summer is just sort of hanging on for a last little bit. What is the weather going to be doing for the next two or three days? Right after this from Bruno Mars, we will find out from Sonia from the Wave Valley Radio Weather Centre.

Here's your three-day weather forecast for Alton and northeast Hampshire. A bright and pleasant start to Thursday, with sunny intervals through the day and plenty of dry weather. Feeling mild, with temperatures reaching around 20 degrees Celsius. Another mild and mostly dry day on Friday. Sunny spells will mix with some cloud, with highs around 20 degrees Celsius. A decent September day for Alton. The settled theme looks set to continue on Saturday, with bright spells and some cloud, and temperatures staying around the low 20s. Playing you some more great music now, from yesterday and today, here on Wave Valley Radio.

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Flying Away with Lenny Kravitz here on Wave Isle Ready with me, Chris Stone, as we are just a little after 4:30 for your home time on a Wednesday here on Wave Isle Ready. It's a great song there from Lenny Kravitz. Going to take you back to 1990.

74 now, which reminds me exactly of my uni days up in Birmingham and the old student union bop into this one. Bobby Brown, Two Can Play That Game, which surprisingly only reached number 3 in the UK singles charts. I'm sure it should have done a little bit better. Travel.

So a very, very happy birthday if you are celebrating yours today. And amongst the world of the rich and famous, Bruce Springsteen is celebrating today. A very, very happy 77th birthday to him. Obviously, we know a hugely successful singer and songwriter, released 18 studio albums and also known for his work with the E Street Band, otherwise known as The Boss. And what a great voice from the 80s. So a very, very happy birthday to him and a very, very happy birthday to you. I think if it's birthdays, you've definitely got to be dancing in the dark.

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Well, that just about wraps things up for part one of Your Home Time here on Wavehand Radio with me, Chris Stone. Obviously, stay tuned. Plenty more great songs lined up for you between 5 o'clock and six. Also going to let you know of an opportunity if you fancy going out to see a film but don't really want to travel too far. I've got just the details for that. And something that happened back on this day in 1974 involving the BBC and televisions, but there were no pictures. What was it? I'll let you know in part two.

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1: The deal to hand the Chagos Islands to Mauritius can't go ahead without American support, according to the Defence Secretary. It's after US President Donald Trump described the agreement as terrible. Wes Streeting said multi-million pound payments to Mauritius are on hold while the government reconsiders. The number of drugs deaths in Scotland surged to 1,133 last year. Scotland's Drug and Alcohol Minister Marie Todd says the country will rise to the challenge.
2: We have a responsibility in Scotland to rise and meet this challenge, and I do not deny that the situation is worse here than in every other part of the UK and in other parts of Europe.
1: The Home Secretary has ordered an urgent review after Border Force failed to intercept a second migrant boat in 2 days before they reached the Kent coast. 21 people have been detained by Border Security Command after a boat arrived on the beach of Samfire Ho in Dover yesterday afternoon. And Isaac Hadjar has been handed a second F1 season with Red Bull Racing. That's the latest from Radio News Hub. I'm Johnny Holmes.
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7: Life insurance and pensions giant Legal & General says it expects to cut around 1,000 jobs by the middle of next year. Boss Antonio Samos told staff in an email the company needs to become a leaner organisation. The financial services giant says it will start by first offering voluntary redundancy to its UK workers, although its asset management division will not be affected. It's understood the move will affect around a tenth of its total workforce. M&S, New Look, Sainsbury's and Oxfam have joined forces to build a system that turns old discarded clothes into new raw materials. The initiative, called The Circuit, will aim to establish pathways where old textiles can be sorted and pre-processed into future raw materials. And John Lewis has opened its Christmas shop a little over 13 weeks ahead of the event itself. The department store says early demand for festive items included gift wrap searches being up fivefold on last year and charity Christmas card searches up 75%.
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1: Showers in the north will fade, leaving a dry evening for most, turning chilly under clearing skies with a local frost possible in rural spots, lows of 7 degrees.

10 past 5 for your home time here on Wave Valley Radio with me, Chris Stone. Delighted as always to have your company, playing you the very best music from yesterday and today. Very soon, going to let you know also of an event taking place in Alton. If you fancy a night out watching a great film, I've got just the thing for you. We've got the Wave Valley Radio Showbiz News and what happened back on this day in 1974, linked with the BBC. There were no pictures, just some words. I'll let you know a little bit later on.

0: got time to tell you all the next offering at the film at the Altna Cinema Rooms, taking place on Sunday the 4th of October. It's a film called Lion, rated PG, and it follows the true story of a foundling Indian boy who actually locates his mother years and years later using Google Earth. So begins as a five-year-old Saru, and he gets lost on a train which takes him thousands and thousands of miles away from family. So that sounds rather good, doesn't it? So it takes place on, as I say, Sunday the 4th of October, starts at 7 p.m. You can pay in advance or you can pay on the door. Admission will cost you £6. If you're a U3A member or an ABRI resident, it will cost you £5.
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4: Nigella Lawson has been praised for bringing glamour, intelligence and a hefty dollop of innuendo to the Great British Bake Off as she made her debut last night. The show's returned for its 17th series, with Lawson replacing former judge Dame Prue Leith. She's been described as a sympathetic ear to contestants. Colleen Rooney says the nerves are setting in as she returns to work for her documentary series, The Real Rooneys. Wayne and Colleen have invited cameras into their Cheshire mansion for the show, which follows them raising their four boys. The Prince and Princess of Wales mingled with Hollywood royalty at the world premiere of Tom Cruise's new film, Digger. Cruise commented, "Great jacket," as William walked towards him wearing a tuxedo. And the rock musician, best known for soundtracking Kylie Minogue and Jason Donovan's wedding on Neighbours, has died aged 79. Angry Anderson, the frontman of the band Rose Tattoo, had his debut solo single suddenly peak at number 3 on the UK singles charts after it was used during Scott and Charlene's wedding on the Australian soap.
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5: Is this lovely weather going to last through until the end of the week? I hear you ask. Very, very soon, Sonia from the Wave Valley Radio Centre will let us know of those important details right after this great combination between Kylie and Ears and Years.

Here's your three-day weather forecast for Alton and northeast Hampshire. A bright and pleasant start to Thursday, with sunny intervals through the day and plenty of dry weather. Feeling mild, with temperatures reaching around 20 degrees Celsius. Another mild and mostly dry day on Friday. Sunny spells will mix with some cloud, with highs around 20 degrees Celsius. A decent September day for Alton. The settled theme looks set to continue on Saturday, with bright spells and some cloud, and temperatures staying around the low 20s. Playing you some

One of my all-time favourites from Spencer Davis to play for you very, very soon. We are going to go keep on running with him right after we've heard from Prefab Strauss, taking me right back to my secondary school days in Petersfield. Enjoy.

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4: The Premier League panel say a decision to award a penalty to Sunderland in their clash against Arsenal was incorrect. Gunners defender Ezri Konsa was penalised for holding down Sunderland's Dan Ballard at a corner, although the spot kick was saved by David Raya. Mikel Arteta was visually furious with the decision, with the club contacting ProRef for an explanation. In other football news, Major League Soccer club Columbus Crew have sacked their reserve team coach for telling a female referee it's a man's game. Federico Higuain was sent off for the incident. In Formula One, Isaac Hadjar has been confirmed as Max Verstappen's Red Bull teammate for a second season. The Frenchman returns to the track for this weekend's Azerbaijan Grand Prix after missing the last three races with a wrist injury. So far, he scored 71 points. And boxing promoter Eddie Hearn's now got his sights set on rugby union. His agency Matchroom Sports recently signed Henry Pollock as their first rugby star. He's just signed a new multi-year deal at Northampton, widely reported to be in excess of £400,000. Hearn says he can blow it up and change the sport forever.
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Having a look then at one of the very many things that took place back in history on this day, I'm going to take you back to 1974, in fact, because the BBC premieres their first teletext service. And we all did it, didn't we? Things like scrolling through page 100 for the news, I think it was, wasn't it? And I always used to perhaps go through straight to the sports pages, particularly on a Saturday afternoon, picking up on how my team had done. Dare I admit it? Yes, I do follow Southampton. And I suppose back in the day then, 70s, they were up in the top league. But what a great thing. And I know that you could sort of have a look at the news, the weather, and lots of things as well. So a little bit of blast from the past there with the old teletext service launching on the BBC.

Great combo of George Michael and Mary J. Blige, sort of bringing to end my time with you here on Wave Valley, ready for your home time. Hope the rest of your Wednesday goes particularly well. Great programme for you later that, if you haven't tuned into it, then it is well worth doing. So it's the rewind to the 80s at 8 o'clock with our very own JB and Pip Ahead, playing some great music from that particular decade and their memories, and some all-around good chat as well. So all being well, I will catch up with you again from 4 p.m. tomorrow afternoon for your home time here on Wave Valley Radio. Take care now.

0: Home Secretary Shabana Mahmood has said the failure to intercept two migrant boats in 2 days before they reached the Kent coast was not acceptable. She has ordered an urgent review. Scotland's Drug and Alcohol Minister Marie Todd has insisted her eye is on the ball. It's after the number of drugs deaths in the country surged to over 1,000 last year.
1: So there is absolutely no getting away from how painful it is to be standing here in front of you today and looking at a rise in drugs deaths. There is absolutely, I am not shying away from responsibility.
0: West Streeting says multi-million pound payments to Mauritius are on hold while the government reconsiders the plan to give up control over the Chagos archipelago. It's after the US President Donald Trump described the agreement as terrible. And two RAF pilots are being treated for injuries after ejecting from their aircraft moments before it crashed and burst into flames, appearing to narrowly miss Holmes. That is the latest from Radio News Hub. I'm Johnny Holmes.
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5: Life insurance and pensions giant Legal & General says it expects to cut around 1,000 jobs by the middle of next year. Boss Antonio Samos told staff in an email the company needs to become a leaner organisation. The financial services giant says it will start by first offering voluntary redundancy to its UK workers, although its asset management division will not be affected. It's understood the move will affect around a tenth of its total workforce. M&S, New Look, Sainsbury's and Oxfam have joined forces to build a system that turns old discarded clothes into new raw materials. The initiative, called The Circuit, will aim to establish pathways where old textiles can be sorted and pre-processed into future raw materials. And John Lewis has opened its Christmas shop a little over 13 weeks ahead of the event itself. The department store says early demand for festive items included gift wrap searches being up fivefold on last year and charity Christmas card searches up 75%.
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0: Early evening showers dying out in the extreme east and northeast of the UK. Generally dry overnight with clear spells and light winds. Patchy fog and some rural frost possible with lows of 7 degrees.

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4: Nigella Lawson has been praised for bringing glamour, intelligence and a hefty dollop of innuendo to the Great British Bake Off as she made her debut last night. The show's returned for its 17th series, with Lawson replacing former judge Dame Prue Leith. She's been described as a sympathetic ear to contestants. Colleen Rooney says the nerves are setting in as she returns to work for her documentary series, The Real Rooneys. Wayne and Colleen have invited cameras into their Cheshire mansion for the show, which follows them raising their four boys. The Prince and Princess of Wales mingled with Hollywood royalty at the world premiere of Tom Cruise's new film, Digger. Cruise commented, "Great jacket," as William walked towards him wearing a tuxedo. And the rock musician, best known for soundtracking Kylie Minogue and Jason Donovan's wedding on Neighbours, has died aged 79. Angry Anderson, the frontman of the band Rose Tattoo, had his debut solo single suddenly peak at number 3 on the UK singles charts after it was used during Scott and Charlene's wedding on the Australian soap.
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9: The Premier League panel say a decision to award a penalty to Sunderland in their clash against Arsenal was incorrect. Gunners defender Ezri Konsa was penalised for holding down Sunderland's Dan Ballard at a corner, although the spot kick was saved by David Raya. Mikel Arteta was visually furious with the decision, with the club contacting ProRef for an explanation. In other football news, Major League Soccer club Columbus Crew have sacked their reserve team coach for telling a female referee it's a man's game. Federico Higuain was sent off for the incident. In Formula One, Isaac Hadjar has been confirmed as Max Verstappen's Red Bull teammate for a second season. The Frenchman returns to the track for this weekend's Azerbaijan Grand Prix after missing the last three races with a wrist injury. So far, he scored 71 points. And boxing promoter Eddie Hearn's now got his sights set on rugby union. His agency Matchroom Sports recently signed Henry Pollock as their first rugby star. He's just signed a new multi-year deal at Northampton, widely reported to be in excess of £400,000. Hearn says he can blow it up and change the sport forever.
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1: The Home Secretary has ordered an urgent review after a second migrant boat in 2 days reached the Kent coast without being intercepted. Shabana Mahmood has said the failure to intercept the boats was not acceptable. 21 people were detained after the boat landed at Samfire Ho near Dover yesterday afternoon. Meanwhile, police are investigating footage appearing to show far-right activist Danny Tomo slashing a migrant dinghy with a knife. Hampshire Police say they are conducting inquiries after the video emerged online.
2: Right, we're in English territory, this is England, this is not France anymore, okay? Right, move out, get off the boat! Get off the boat!
1: The deal to hand the Chagos Islands to Mauritius can't go ahead without American support, according to the Defence Secretary. It's after US President Donald Trump described the agreement as terrible. And Lewis Hamilton hopes Formula One presses ahead with ending this season in the Middle East, despite the ongoing United States-Iran conflict. That's the latest from Radio News Hub. I'm Johnny Holmes.
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1: Early evening showers dying out in the extreme east and northeast of the UK. Generally dry overnight with clear spells and light winds. Patchy fog and some rural frost possible with lows of 7 degrees.
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0: A mother and her three children killed in a house fire in Bootle on Tuesday have been named by Merseyside Police as 36-year-old Alicia Brabin, 16-year-old Leo Brabin, 8-year-old Ellis Brabin and 7-year-old Prudence Brabin. In a tribute, the family said they were devastated by their loss. Police are investigating footage appearing to show far-right activist Danny Tomo slashing a migrant dinghy with a knife. Hampshire police say they are conducting inquiries after the video emerged online.
1: All right, we're in English territory. This is England. This is not France anymore. Okay? Right, move out. Get off the boat. Get off the boat.
0: Meanwhile, Home Secretary Shabana Mahmood has said the failure to intercept two migrant boats in 2 days before they reached the Kent coast was not acceptable. She has ordered an urgent review. And Wes Streeting says multi-million pound payments to Mauritius are on hold while the government reconsiders the plan to give up control over the Chagos archipelago. That's the latest from Radio News Hub. I'm Johnny Holmes.
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0: Early evening showers dying out in the extreme east and northeast of the UK. Generally dry overnight with clear spells and light winds. Patchy fog and some rural frost possible with lows of 7 degrees.
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0: here we are then. Good evening, everybody. This is Rewind to the 80s with Pip and JB.
1: Oh, in the studio.
0: Yes.
1: The place to be at the moment. Very good. Very good here.
0: Yeah, we're in the Alton Assembly Rooms, our new home, and the Rewind to the 80s studios. So it's great to be together. We were struggling a little bit last week because we couldn't get ourselves sorted out. We couldn't do it together.
1: Yes, we need that interaction, don't we? And I think maybe some Michael Cimbello or something yeah, like seriously heavy to bring us into this.
0: Yeah, let's get on with it then. All your favourite 80s tunes. It's Michael Cimbello now. This is Maniac on Wave Valley Radio.

0: Michael Cimbello, that's Maniac from the movie Flashdance.
1: Flashdance, yeah. I'm usually were perfect on films, but I don't think I've ever watched that properly.
0: Well, it's a girl's movie, is it? Like Karate Kid was for the boys.
1: Fair play.
0: Flashdance, definitely for the girls.
1: I'll do the keepy uppies like Daniel LaRusso when he was fancying Elizabeth Shue in there.
0: Yeah, well, it was Jennifer Beals in the main role of Flashdance, doing all her dancing. All us girls wanted to be Jennifer Beals, you know?
1: Yeah, I was getting him mixed up with Kevin Bacon. He wasn't in that one, was he?
0: No, Kevin Bacon was. He was in most 80s kids' movies, but he wasn't in that one.
1: Skin tight, stonewash jeans.
0: Oh, keep talking. Okay, this is James Ingram and Patty Austin.

0: James Ingram and Patty Austin. That's Baby Come to Me on Rewind to the 80s.
1: That was quite a cheesy one, though, wasn't it? That, would that have been a school disco?
0: Yeah, that's definitely school disco territory. We like a bit of cheese on Rewind to the 80s, though.
1: We do.
0: We need to hear from our lovely listener. You guys out there need to let us know what you're wanting to hear. What was your favourite 80s era? Disco? Was it a bit of The Cure? The Smiths?
1: Yeah.
0: Or was it a bit of Madness? Two-tone ska?
1: Two-tone.
0: All that.
1: I liked a bit of two-tone, I must admit.
0: Yeah, we want to hear from you. You can email us now. You can email james.brooker@wayvalleyradio.uk or pippa.head bloody bloody blah. And we'll see what we can do for a future show, you know.
1: There's also a dedication button as well on the website.

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0: the Thompson Twins. Love on Your Side.
1: Oh, well, you've seen these live.
0: I have.
1: You?
0: I've seen Thompson Twins live in Brighton. It was at the Dome.
1: Are they overflowing hair with the big hat? They're still wearing those?
0: I think no. Changed the look now. Definitely since the '80s. You'd think you would have done, wouldn't you?
1: Yeah.
0: But they were good though. They were the warm up though. They were the warm up for
1: Boy
0: Culture
1: George.
0: Club.
1: Yeah.
0: Boy George. Yeah.
1: Did he play Victims?
0: That was a moment I'll never forget when he did Victims. Still sounding as good today.
1: Such a good song.
0: Wow. And he's got such a great voice, Boy George. If anything, it's got better with age.
1: Mm.
0: You know.
1: Like all of us.
0: All of us, exactly. The 80s were a million years ago, but still, we're aging like fine wines.

0: Bananarama. We were only talking about them earlier on, and one of my faves, Cruel Summer, with the, obviously, Karate Kid as well.
1: Well, I wouldn't know. I've never seen it, remember?
0: You've never watched that all the way through?
1: No.
0: I don't know. I'm flabbergasted.
1: Presenting on Rewind to the 80s.
0: How many studio albums do you think they're responsible for?
1: Bananarama. I'm going to guess at about 5.
0: I would say 12.
1: 12,
0: yeah, and 16 compilation albums and 3 live albums. I knew they were quite, they were like a Debbie Gibson of the area. They produced and were involved in so many different things, but incredible. And there's only 2 left, isn't there?
1: They fell out, didn't they, quite a long time ago, didn't they? But they must have just done re-releases and like greatest hits and things like that.
0: There's only 12. So many you can do though,
1: exactly.
0: Isn't there?
1: Exactly. It's fair enough though. We love them. Okay, well, thanks for that trivia. You get busy on Google and carry on. Human League now. This is Human on Rewind to the 80s.

0: Wow, that was Wham and Club Tropicana.
1: Every time I listen to that, it just reminds me of the book Pikes.
0: Oh.
1: And it's a bit naughty. We obviously can't go into too much detail, but yeah, it's a bit of a page turner, I'll be honest.
0: We're talking about Pike's Hotel, of course.
1: We are.
0: On the island of Ibiza.
1: Yeah, and they filmed this video, and then obviously everyone went there. And I believe he had quite a long-term relationship with Grace Jones.
0: Really?
1: Mm.
0: I think he had a lot of short-term relationships with
1: I think you're right. And better then again, that leads on to Grace Jones. And I think of the screen kiss with Roger Moore that he looked extremely uncomfortable. I think his syrup nearly fell off of
0: him. Let's move on from that. That wasn't right.

0: Stone.
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0: Wow, we love that one. That's one of our favourites, Spandau Ballet
1: New Chats. Romantic. All you had to do is not smile, have a bit of foundation on, and have doilies on your sleeves.
0: I always watch on a Friday night. Most people are out having a life, and I usually stay in and watch the old Top of the Pops reruns. And I love it when someone, a band like Spandau Ballet, comes on. You know, because you're right, they're not smiling.
1: Yeah.
0: They're thrusting.
1: Yep.
0: Clenching their jaw.
1: Yeah, turn on the dry ice and get Gary Numan out, and then that's it. We're away.
0: Exactly. So cool. And then it's funny because the 80s, there were so many different eras through that one decade.
1: Yeah.
0: That right at the beginning was so different to right at the end. Mm. So different.
1: That's why it is the best decade.
0: Mm.
1: That's why we are the most popular show in the UK.
0: Thank you for affirming that. Yes, Matt Bianco on Rewind to the 80s.

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1: A mother and her three children killed in a house fire in Bootle, Merseyside, have been named as 36-year-old Alicia Braben, 16-year-old Leo, 8-year-old Ellis and 7-year-old Prudence Braben. Merseyside Police and the Fire Service are investigating the cause. Police are investigating footage appearing to show far-right activist Danny Tomo slashing a migrant dinghy with a knife. Hampshire Police say they are conducting inquiries after the video emerged online.
2: Right, we're in English territory. This is England. This is not France anymore. Okay? Right, move out, get off the boat! Get off the boat!
1: In footage on YouTube, he could be seen slashing and stabbing the dinghy after a crew member boarded to apparently take the vessel back to France. The Home Secretary has ordered an urgent review after a second migrant boat in 2 days reached the Kent coast without being intercepted. Shabana Mahmood has said the failure to intercept the boats was not acceptable. And Isaac Hadjar has been handed a second F1 season with Red Bull. That's the latest from Radio News Hub. I'm Johnny Holmes.
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1: Showers fading in the eastern northeast, then most places stay dry with clear spells. Fog and a touch of grass frost are possible with rain reaching the far northwest later, lows of 7 degrees.
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0: second hour.
1: Love a bit of yacht rock.
0: Michael McDonald.
1: There's some live stuff, YouTube with him, and it's incredible to watch that. Can you imagine being there?
0: His voice, his voice is something else.
1: He's quite nasally though, isn't he?
0: And he hasn't got a very good memory. But welcome back, another whole hour of amazing 80s tunes. And if you'd like to get in touch, we'd love to hear from you. Get a dedication, go to our website, wavevalleyradio.uk.
1: And all our mugs are on there now. You can see us in our full glory. Well, yeah. Not our full glory, but probably the top half.
0: We'll spare you that one. Flipping heck. Here's Marvin Gaye now with some sexual healing.

0: That's James's ex-girlfriend, Debbie Harry.
1: Yeah, hello, just a big shout out to Debbie. I know there's a bit of an age difference between us now, but I do still think of you occasionally.
0: It's never stopped you, has it?
1: No. Yes.
0: Well, obviously now we're talking about a song, unfortunately, that is about love that is no more.
1: It is, it's very sad, actually. I didn't realise. Have a listen and we'll talk about it after.

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0: Pip and JB on Rewind to the 80s here on Wave Valley Radio with Queen, and I Want to Break Free. Now, did you know that in the States, they didn't like the music video that went with that because it was the one where Freddie, they're all dressed in drag, aren't they?
1: Yes. Was he hoovering?
0: And he's hoovering.
1: In Freddie, stockings.
0: In stockings, yes, suspenders and a moustache, but with obviously makeup, and it just looks pretty Yeah, but I mean, it was a joke, but the Americans didn't like that music video. And I think probably because in some parts of the States, it was more sort of Bible Belt.
1: Frowned upon. But then what do they know? The best music comes from the UK anyway, doesn't it? If we're honest.
0: I think if they were, yeah, but they didn't like the music video. They didn't like that. I think they must have had an alternative music video hurriedly made for that reason.
1: Well, like a banjo version or something.
0: Yeah, back to George Formby. But we don't really care for music videos much these days, do we? It's funny. Fleetwood Mac now. This is Seven Wonders.

0: Madonna's been, of course, in the public eye more recently with the release of her new album, Confessions 2, follow-up to Confessions on the Dance Floor.
1: Not anything to do with the fact that she looks 33 now.
0: She does look incredibly smooth.
1: Mm. Very very shiny.
0: Very, very. But incredibly fit, though, right? You can take the mickey all you like, but I don't fancy your chances.
1: Well, no. And also, I wouldn't want to be standing near a radiator for too long with her because I think things would start happening.
0: She'd be smelting down and she'd turn into something else, like a teapot or something. Anyway,

0: I can resist anything apart from temptation. And there was, of course, the Temptations. Treat her like a lady.
1: I couldn't resist a few Temptations last night. Now and again, you need to treat yourself a little bit, you know?
0: Edible ones, or?
1: Very edible. Okay, okay. Very naughty.
0: Just checking.
1: Okay, it's Rewind to the 80s, wavevalleyradio.uk. If you'd like to get in touch with us, just press the dedication button.

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0: Blue, that's Real Gone Kid. Myself and the rest of the friends of mine that when we were at college used to really dislike Deacon Blue for some reason, especially the backing singer. We had a problem with the backing singer. She's a very nice lady, probably, but we didn't like her. We don't know, generally didn't like the band.
1: Well,
0: I love them now.
1: I had the same theory on that, and then when we met them at Wayfest, even though he came out with double denim on and a beret, he was quite a nice guy. He had a bit of a stoop, though, and it kind of made me feel old, because maybe that's a lot of going up on stages and stuff, but it's just getting on a bit.

0: Another nail in my heart. Squeeze.
1: So good. I'm not sure whether Jules was still with them at the time. I'm just name dropping him because we've also met him
0: at
1: several
0: Wayfest.
1: Times.
0: Yeah. We met Jules Holland at Wayfest.
1: I thought I'd killed him, actually.
0: What?
1: Because I had shingles. But I didn't know I had shingles, and he came up and cuddled me. And then the week later, he was due in Portsmouth, and he didn't play. And I thought, oh my God, I've killed Jules Holland.
0: I've given Jules Holland shingles.
1: Yeah. But no, he was, he's okay.
0: He's
1: everybody.
0: All right. Well, I haven't heard anything I think he's fine. And I think he was still with them at that point because I could hear the tinkling in the background there. Unmistakable Jules Holland.
1: Yeah.
0: So that's it from us. More ridiculous musings on Rewind to the 80s next week with Pip and JB. Do say that you'll join us. Go to the website wavealleyradio.uk if you'd like to get a dedication for next week. Here's the Cult now. Here we go. She Sells Sanctuary.
1: Nice. Ta-da.

0: mother and her three children killed in a house fire in Bootle on Tuesday have been named by Merseyside police as 36-year-old Alicia Brabin, 16-year-old Leo, 8-year-old Ellis and 7-year-old Prudence Brabin. Merseyside police and the fire service are investigating the cause. The RAF has temporarily paused its high-speed Hawk fighter jet training after two pilots ejected from their aircraft moments before it crashed. The aircraft had been flying out of the RAF Valley Station on Anglesey when it plummeted to the ground. The pilots are being treated for injuries. Scotland's drug and alcohol minister, Marie Todd, has insisted her eye is on the ball. It's after the number of drugs deaths in the country surged to over 1,000 last year.
1: So there is absolutely no getting away from how painful it is to be standing here in front of you today and looking at a rise in drugs deaths. I am not shying away.
0: And Lewis Hamilton hopes Formula One presses ahead with ending this season in the Middle East despite the ongoing conflict in Iran. That's the latest from Radio News Hub. I'm Johnny Holmes.
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3: You'll be charged a fortune if you sell. You're not always told both sides of the story. 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
0: Showers fading in the eastern northeast, then most places stay dry with clear spells. Fog and a touch of grass frost are possible with rain reaching the far northwest later. Lows of 7 degrees.
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0: RAF has temporarily paused Hawk jet training after two pilots ejected moments before their aircraft crashed near Holmes on Anglesey. The pilots suffered minor injuries and are being treated, and an investigation is underway. Police are investigating footage appearing to show far-right activist Danny Tomo slashing a migrant dinghy with a knife. Hampshire police say they are conducting inquiries after the video emerged online.
1: We are in English territory. This is England. This is not France anymore. Okay? Get off the boat.
0: A mother and her three children killed in a house fire in Bootle, Merseyside, have been named as 36-year-old Alicia Brabin, 16-year-old Leo, 8-year-old Ellis and 7-year-old Prudence. Merseyside Police and the Fire Service are investigating the cause. And the Home Secretary has ordered an urgent review after a second migrant boat in 2 days reached the Kent coast without being intercepted. Shabana Mahmood has said the failure to intercept the boats was not acceptable. That's the latest from Radio News Hub. I'm Johnny Holmes.
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0: Showers fading in the eastern northeast, then most places stay dry with clear spells. Fog and a touch of grass frost are possible, with rain reaching the far northwest later. Lows of 7 degrees.
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It's not time to make a change. Just relax, take it easy. You're still young, that's your fault.

0: The RAF has temporarily paused Hawk jet training after two pilots ejected moments before the aircraft crashed near to homes on Anglesey. The pilot suffered minor injuries and have been treated. An investigation is underway. Police are investigating footage appearing to show far-right activist Danny Tomo slashing a migrant dinghy with a knife. Hampshire Police say they're conducting inquiries after the video emerged online.
1: All right, you're in English territory. This is England. This is not France anymore. Okay? Right, get off the boat.
0: Her mother and her three children killed in a house fire in Birtle on Merseyside have been named as 36-year-old Alicia Brabin, 16-year-old Leo, 8-year-old Ellis and 7-year-old Prudence. Merseyside Police and the Fire Service are investigating the cause. And only half of people being treated by their GP for high blood pressure have it under control, according to new data for England. Research from the University of Oxford found that most people across England with the condition are unaware they have it. That's the latest from Radio News Hub. I'm Jules Eatbridge.
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0: Largely dry for the UK for Thursday, with a band of showers will affect northern and western areas. Temperatures ranging from 15 degrees Celsius in the north to 23 degrees Celsius in the south.
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